0: this hour on Backstage Country.
1: And says a lot about our friendship, and it says a lot about how much fun we both want to have out there and give to the world.

0: All right, this is Backstage Country. I'm John Chambi subbing for Elena this week. She's a new mama, so she'll be back in a few weeks. But this week, we have Kenny Chesney as our host. And you also announced a stadium tour in 19 cities. You're calling it the original Vibe Room Tour. Now, I've been honored and lucky enough to be in several of your concert Vibe Rooms, just so you know, over the years. You have some, first of all, you have some interesting opening acts to give it. So give us some details about those acts, those special guests.
1: Well, you know, the first time Eric Church went on the road with me was in 2013.
0: I remember that.
1: And even in 2013, he didn't have to do it. He was already building his life. He was already building his audience. And he did. And he had a lot, so much fun that, like, in 2015, he came out and did several, not the whole tour, he did sporadic shows with us.
0: Yeah.
1: So it's been a minute since we've seen Eric. And since then, he has really, you know, built his own life and built his this wonderful, beautiful audience. And the only way that I can wrap my brain around him being out there on the road with us next summer is that he just wants to do it. And that he knows he's gonna have fun. And he knows that when he and I get up there on stage together, it's just a moment. You know, and who knows if we're gonna do that this time. I mean, I hope we do, but if he stays, you know what I mean? But I think he will, you know, and I'm very proud of, I'm proud to have him, and I can't believe he's doing it, because he, at the end of the day, he truly doesn't have to. And he told me, I mean, I know he wouldn't do it for anybody else. I know he wouldn't.
0: Yeah.
1: And the fact that he is says a lot about Eric, and says a lot about our friendship, and says a lot about how much fun we both want to have out there and give to the world, right? And so I'm so thankful that he's coming out there with us. And then you add Rock and Roll Hall of Famer Sheryl Crow to the mix, and it, all the hits and positive energy that she brings. And I think that our audience specifically, yes, they all listen to country music, and they love country music. But they listen to a lot of other things. And I think Sheryl's music specifically has been in the lives of almost everybody out there in that audience. And they are going to accept her with open arms. And it's just going to be just an unbelievable night of music. And then you add Graylin James, who I have a connection with from East Tennessee. We both grew up in East Tennessee. He wrote a few songs for me, and we've written a few songs together. And he's just starting his journey, which is really hard. You know, and so the fact that he's going to be out there and get to see all that and to be exposed to this whole machine and this whole beautiful audience, the same way that I was when I went on George Strait's tour in 1998. And it's the same space that he's in now. And so it's going to be fun to watch that.
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7: Mitchell's only live and local Color Radar weather for the overnight. There is a 30% chance of showers. Looking for cloudy, lows around 62, southeast winds 15 to 20, gusting up to 30. For Tuesday afternoon, showers are likely with a high around 71 and those south winds up to 15, gusting up to 25. For Wednesday, a 20% chance of showers before noon, mostly cloudy, highs of 71. Thursday, mostly sunny, highs around 62. Weather details 24/7. 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

Hey, it's Kenny Chesney. 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

0: This is Backstage Country. Elena is out being the new mama. John Shambi here with our host for this week, Kenny Chesney. Kenny, we've already talked about it, but I want to go back to your song, Carry On, because not too many people realize this. This is your 36th number one. And from a business standpoint, in our business, this is crazy, but you actually locked in all the radio stations the very first week. Any radio station that would play a country song started playing this. Only the third time it's ever been done, and the first time for an independent label.
1: Yeah.
0: How did you process all that?
1: Well, we've been doing this for a while together, and I'm sure that you remember the time where it wasn't that way.
0: Right.
1: Right. And so my relationship with country radio and all the everybody out there has been built over time, because there was a long while where I would release a song and, you know, it was 180 degrees the other way, you know, but that's what it's like being brand new. But it was a very unbelievable feeling to know that you released a record and wait, you know, you get a call from people, you know, and Buffy and everybody that's working with you in radio promotion, they tell you, well, everybody added it. And what you just don't know how to process that, because I spent so many years of just grinding and hoping someone would play my music, you know, and I'm very grateful for that. You know, and it doesn't happen every song. It doesn't happen. It's only happened, you know, three times in the format's history. So it made me feel incredible.
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1: Mitchell's only live and local color radar weather for the overnight. There is a 30% chance of showers. Looking for cloudy, lows around 62, southeast winds 15 to 20, gusting up to 30. For Tuesday afternoon, showers are likely with a high around 71 and those south winds up to 15, gusting up to 25. For Wednesday, a 20% chance of showers before noon, mostly cloudy, highs of 71. Thursday, mostly sunny, highs around 62. Weather details 24/7. 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
3: 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I'm this week's host, Kenny Chesney.
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0: This is Backstage Country, John Chombi, subbing for Elena, the new mama, this week. And we are here with Kenny Chesney, our host. And Kenny, I had a chance to see it, and I want to hear you talk about it. This song, Goldfish, you did a video, and it looked like, I mean, I wish I were there.
1: Man, we had so much fun doing that. I mean, the first time I heard Goldfish, I couldn't, first of all, believe how simple it was. But then, how clever simultaneously that it was. It's just, and then, I mean, it had this tropical island feel to it, but it was just seeped in country music, you know? It had a little Hawaiian steel guitar in it, you know? So there was a lot of moving parts to put this song together. But I couldn't believe how happy I was listening to it when that was first played for me, you know, given that it's a breakup song. I can't believe that a breakup song had so much joy in it, you know? So, and I've had several

0: songs released over the years, you know? And so it, when you can find something this different that really hasn't been said before,
1: yeah,
0: it's really good, you know? So, but it was a very clever song but I've said it many times. This is the happiest breakup song I've ever heard.
1: Well, I'm going to tell you, probably part of the attraction to it are people that are maybe Ted Lasso fans, because I'm one.
0: Yeah.
1: That have glommed onto that goldfish word, and that has a lot to do with it. But I will tell you, I saw something at the end, and I don't know if a lot of people saw it, but was that water that was in that goldfish bowl that you were drinking?
0: I didn't. I gave the illusion that I was drinking water out of the goldfish, but out of the fish bowl. But we had so much fun doing that. You know, like I said, the song just gives so much joy from it. But we did our last show at Sphere, and we left the next morning for Maui. We had all these suits made, you know, and we had this idea that we were just going to go and just film everything that we did. Mm-hmm. And we had so much fun doing it. To be able to do that as a band, you know, it was just hilarious. It was just chaos, and it was a lot of fun.

0: 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More Backstage Country is next with Kenny Chesney.
1: Here's the deal. The government is over $38 trillion in debt, which means the IRS isn't slowing down. 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

0: 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Mitchell's only live and local color radar weather for the overnight. There is a 30% chance of showers. Looking for cloudy, lows around 62, southeast winds 15 to 20, gusting up to 30. For Tuesday afternoon, showers are likely with a high around 71 and those south winds up to 15, gusting up to 25. For Wednesday, a 20% chance of showers before noon, mostly cloudy, highs of 71. Thursday, mostly sunny, highs around 62. Weather details 24/7, you can find them by going to our Central Electric weather page. 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

Hey, it's Kenny Chesney, your backstage country host this week, featuring cuts from my just-released album, Silver Sands Marina. 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
1: This is Backstage Country. I'm John Chombi, subbing for new mama Elena. And we are talking to Kenny Chesney, our host this week, about his brand new album, Silver Sands Marina. And Kenny, let's talk about the cut, Remember Me That Way.
2: Remember Me That Way is about forgiveness, I believe. It never ends well. But over time, if you can look in the rearview mirror and find some sort of gratitude in any of it, then you're doing pretty good. And I think this song lives very well in all of those emotions. Hey, it's Kenny Chesney, and this is my new song, Remember Me That Way, on Backstage Country.

0: Hey, it's Kenny Chesney, your co-host of Backstage Country this week. 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
2: Mitchell's only live and local color radar weather for the overnight. There is a 30% chance of showers. Looking for cloudy, lows around 62, southeast winds 15 to 20, gusting up to 30. For Tuesday afternoon, showers are likely with a high around 71 and those south winds up to 15, gusting up to 25. For Wednesday, a 20% chance of showers before noon, mostly cloudy, highs of 71. Thursday, mostly sunny, highs around 62. Weather details 24/7, you can find them by going to our Central Electric weather page. 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

0: Hey everybody, I'm Kenny Chesney. Having an absolute blast hosting all week long featuring cuts from my new album, Silver Sands Marina, here on Backstage Country.
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0: This is Backstage Country. I'm John Chombi, subbing for the new mama, Elena, with our host this week, Kenny Chesney. And just recently, you did a special pop-up show back on the 18th at Nashville's Pinnacle to intro the album. You're getting ready for another stadium tour, yet you do a show at a place that holds 3,500 people to announce the album. All right, two things. How was the show? Secondly, why such a small place?
1: Well, it's been a while since we played, playing inside at Sphere was awesome. But I was trying to think of a way, that we could let the diehards in and experience this music first, right? And we're announcing that, the record was announced, the tour was announced, and everybody on it, and I just wanted to celebrate it with my friends, with our new label, with people that have been in my life for a while, with the fans that really were really hungry for new music. And that's why we did it, because we can. I mean, it's fun. What a concept. Music is supposed to be fun at the end of the day. So that's why we did it. It's because we can.
0: I love it.
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0: 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BBC on West Highway 16 in Mitchell. Mitchell's only live and local color radar weather for the overnight. There is a 30% chance of showers. Looking for cloudy, lows around 62, southeast winds 15 to 20, gusting up to 30. For Tuesday afternoon, showers are likely with a high around 71 and those south winds up to 15, gusting up to 25. For Wednesday, a 20% chance of showers before noon, mostly cloudy, highs of 71. Thursday, mostly sunny, highs around 62. Weather details 24/7. 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

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Stick around, because we're going to share some new music you're going to love. The Backstage Breakout single is coming your way in just a few on Backstage Country.

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4: 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Here's a song that just went number one from my new album, Silver Sands Marina, called Carry On.

0: This is John Chombi. I'm in for new mama Elena, and this is Backstage Country with our host this week, Kenny Chesney. Well, I will tell you, one of the things I've used you as an example over the years, even when I work with air personalities, about connecting with an audience, that you're so good at connecting with an audience. And I will use a personal experience with this. I remember it was one of those concert nights that was one of those shows that you would have five or six artists. It was hot. I was in Virginia Beach. I was tired and I was in the seventh row and everybody was standing up and I was sitting down. And this guy goes, he points to me and says, "Get up." And I got up. But that's a connection. And I watched all the other people connect with that. And I've seen you do that over the years.
1: Yeah.
0: How did you develop that? Because you have a knack for automatically, as soon as you get out in front of that audience, they're on stage with you.
1: Yeah. I wish I could tell you how I know. I don't know. It's like, you know, and it's the same way with writing songs. And like somebody says, well, how do you write songs? And in my brain, I'm going, well, how do you not? Like, I don't know. Like, it's a real gift. It truly is a real gift. I think there's something in my DNA with my grandparents and my mother. You know, I went to the church a lot and there's something in the soul that's there for me that was a gift. Other than that, I don't know. It's like, who was it? What was the classic piano player? Beethoven? Was Beethoven blind? I think he was. Yeah. So he was blind, but yet he could still play. And he could write all that music. How? I don't know. It's like, so I'm not comparing myself to that, but I'm just saying, like, I don't know. I've been asked that question a lot, but I just feel like when I'm up there, I've been given the gift to make everybody one. And that's what we try to do. And that's I edit myself almost to a fault when I'm in the studio and listening for songs, because I've let a lot of songs go that didn't fit that. Right. And everything has to

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1: Mitchell's Only Live and Local Color Radar Weather for the overnight. There is a 30% chance of showers. Looking for cloudy, lows around 62, southeast winds 15 to 20, gusting up to 30. For Tuesday afternoon, showers are likely with a high around 71 and those south winds up to 15, gusting up to 25. For Wednesday, a 20% chance of showers before noon, mostly cloudy, highs of 71. Thursday, mostly sunny, highs around 62. Weather details 24/7, you can find them by going to our Central Electric weather page. Log on to MitchellNow.com.
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6: Baby,

0: It's Backstage Country. I'm John Chombi subbing for Elena. She's a new mama, and she's going to be out for a couple of weeks. And I'm here with our host for this week, Kenny Chesney. And back about last fall, you got another big honor. You were inducted into the Country Music Hall of Fame. I know somebody had to get a hold of you and for the first time tell you about this. First of all, who was that? Secondly, how did that feel?
1: I was at home, and my manager, Clint Hyam, called me. And he says, me and Joe want to come by and talk to you. And Joe, that never happens, right? And it was Joe Galante.
0: What went through your mind when that
1: happened? Well, I went, oh, well, you know, I mean, maybe someone died, something's wrong, whatever. That's where I went to, right? And then they showed up, and then Sarah Trahern showed up from the CMA. And I went, Sarah never comes over, right? So I had no idea what was going on, you know? And then they sat me down, and Joe kept alluding to, you know, certain things about, you know, it's a very specific club. If they, he didn't just say it, and it hit me. I looked at Sarah, and I went, we got in. And she said, yeah, you were voted into the Country Music Hall of Fame. And I just couldn't believe it. First of all, I feel like we're still rolling. You know, it was hard for me to accept. Even going into the induction, the day I went into the week, I was doing the induction. I mean, I was doing probably 300 interviews for the book. I mean, we were still working very hard, you know? So I was making new music and I was all this stuff, but now they're telling you you're going into the Country Music Hall of Fame. So I got asked a lot about how that felt, and it took me a long time to accept it in my brain. Mm-hmm. How is that possible? Like, George Jones is in the Country Music Hall of Fame, not Kenny Chesney. You know, George Strait's in the Country Music Hall of Fame. You know, Reba. All these people that I just so looked up to. Alabama is in the Country Music Hall of Fame, right? So for them to tell me that, it just didn't register because I've been so focused and so driven and so in the moment. So I just didn't accept it. So even going into the night of the induction, it just didn't hit me. But they do something before you get inducted. You know, while everybody else is getting into the auditorium, so they do something. You know, while everybody's coming into the auditorium, they announce you into a room that is only filled with the living members of the Country Music Hall of Fame. So, you know, it's me and Clint. They only allow you and one other person. So I wanted my manager, Clint, to go in with me into that room. Well, when you're walking into that room, they announce you. They said, ladies and gentlemen, Country Music Hall of Fame member Kenny Chesney. And that, I can't explain to you what that feels like. And right in that moment, it hit me.
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4: Mitchell's only live and local color radar weather for the overnight. There is a 30% chance of showers. Looking for cloudy, lows around 62, southeast winds 15 to 20, gusting up to 30. For Tuesday afternoon, showers are likely with a high around 71 and those south winds up to 15, gusting up to 25. For Wednesday, a 20% chance of showers before noon, mostly cloudy, highs of 71. Thursday, mostly sunny, highs around 62. Weather details 24/7. 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
4: Mitchell's only live and local color radar weather for the overnight. There is a 30% chance of showers. Looking for cloudy, lows around 62, southeast winds 15 to 20, gusting up to 30. For Tuesday afternoon, showers are likely with a high around 71 and those south winds up to 15, gusting up to 25. For Wednesday, a 20% chance of showers before noon, mostly cloudy, highs of 71. Thursday, mostly sunny, highs around 62. Weather details 24/7. 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

Hey everybody, I'm Kenny Chesney. Having an absolute blast hosting all week long featuring cuts from my new album, Silver Sands Marina, here on Backstage Country. Ain't

Hey, it's Kenny Chesney. Stick around, because we're going to share some new music you're going to love. The Backstage Breakout single is coming your way in just a few on Backstage Country.

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0: What do you think of all this stuff that's going on with the Southeastern Conference?
1: It's crazy. It's getting crazier every day. But they opened up a can of worms years ago, and they can't right. they just can't put the genie back in the bottle. They opened it up, and now nobody knows what to do. I still watch it, but I don't know. It's like it's because of all of it, because of court dates and lawyers and judges, I find myself watching NFL more.
0: And who's your team in the NFL?
1: Well, I grew up loving the Patriots, you know, because there was a guy that played for Tennessee that got drafted by the Patriots when I was a kid. His name was Stanley Morgan, and I loved him. He's one of my favorite Tennessee players, and so I started paying attention. Now, look, one of my best friends is Sean Payton, so when Sean got the gig in New Orleans to be the head coach, I bought a suite in the Superdome. You talking about chaos and debauchery.
0: Yeah.
1: I mean, we had so much fun. I went to a lot of Saints games. You know, I got friends all over the NFL. You know, Mike Vrabel is a dear friend of mine that's head coach of the Patriots. Schottenheimer now is head coach of the Cowboys, and we've been friends a very long time.
0: I hear no Eagles, though.
1: Eagles? I mean, yeah. I mean, I've played there a lot, you know, but
0: I'm just teasing.
1: But I'm dear friends with Andy Reid. Now, the first time I met Andy, he was coach in Philadelphia. Mm-hmm. So we were playing the Eagles football stadium, and Andy came out in this Hawaiian shirt, right? And he brought out an Eagles helmet, and it was in the middle of my show, or I forgot, it wasn't at the end, but it was in the middle of the show. And I brought Andy out there on stage, and the place went, just erupted, you know, it was so great. And I took my cowboy hat, my straw cowboy hat off, and put it on Andy's head, and I put the Eagles helmet on my head. Now, Andy's got, I don't know, a huge head, and it looked like that character in Toy Story, you know, where that guy's hat is on his big head. It looked like Andy. That's still one of my favorite pictures. I got it hanging up in my office, but that's how I met Andy Reid.
0: Wow.
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4: 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Harris Dickinson and Marissa Abella are reading it to you on Audible. Her barbs sting you. His coldness sends a shiver up your spine. Your heart aches, your ears burn. You yearn for Elizabeth and Mr. Darcy to profess their undying love for one another. You can't bear it any longer. Well, maybe a chapter longer. Performance is so good, you'll give love a second chance. Audible. Stories that speak to you.

0: What a great first day with Kenny Chesney here on Backstage Country. John Chomping in for Elena. Are you up for another day of this?
1: Man, I wouldn't miss it. So much fun hanging out with everybody. I'll be back tomorrow for more stories behind the songs on my new album, What's Happening in My World, and more.
0: We cannot wait. Rest up, and we'll see you all back here tomorrow on Backstage Country. 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
5: Hey there. It is John Chombi in for new mama Elena. And welcome to a brand new week of Backstage Country with a brand new host. He has 12 CMA awards, including the CMA for Entertainer of the Year honor four times, 11 ACMs, as well as six Grammy Award nominations, 36 number one songs, the most ever, by the way, along with 62 top tens. He's remained the highest grossing live country music artist of all time. And on October 19th of last year, he was inducted into the Country Music Hall of Fame, along with Tony Brown and June Carter Cash. Plus, here comes another stadium tour. And he's still cranking out the hits. So happy you're here, Kenny Chesney.
6: Oh, man. Thank you very much. I'm happy to be here, John, and everyone listening. I hope Elena and her little girl are doing well, too. I plan to tell a lot of stories behind the cuts from my just-released album, Silver Sands Marina, including my latest hit, Carry On, and more.
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1: And says a lot about our friendship, and says a lot about how much fun we both want to have out there and give to the world.

Hey everybody, I'm Kenny Chesney, your host this week on Backstage Country. Here's a song that just went number one from my new album, Silver Sands Marina, called Carry On.

0: All right, this is Backstage Country. I'm John Chambi subbing for Elena this week. She's a new mama, so she'll be back in a few weeks. But this week, we have Kenny Chesney as our host. And you also announced a stadium tour in 19 cities. You're calling it the original Vibe Room Tour. Now, I've been honored and lucky enough to be in several of your concert Vibe Rooms, just so you know, over the years. You have some, first of all, you have some interesting opening acts to give it. So give us some details about those acts, those special guests.
1: Well, you know, the first time Eric Church went on the road with me was in 2013.
0: I remember that.
1: And even in 2013, he didn't have to do it. He was already building his life. He was already building his audience. And he did. And he had a lot, so much fun that, like, in 2015, he came out and did several, not the whole tour, he did sporadic shows with us.
0: Yeah.
1: So it's been a minute since we've seen Eric. And since then, he has really

0: you know, built his own life and built his this wonderful, beautiful audience. And the only way that I can wrap my brain around him being out there on the road with us next summer is that he just wants to do it, and that he knows he's going to have fun. And he knows that when he and I get up there on stage together, it's just a moment. You know, and who knows if we're going to do that this time. I mean, I hope we do. But if he stays, you know what I mean? But I think he will, you know, and I'm very proud of him. I'm proud to have him. And I can't believe he's doing it, because at the end of the day, he truly doesn't have to. And he told me, I mean, I know he wouldn't do it for anybody else. I know he wouldn't.
1: Yeah.
0: And the fact that he is says a lot about Eric, and says a lot about our friendship, and says a lot about how much fun we both want to have out there and give to the world. Right. And so I'm so thankful that he's coming out there with us. And then you add Rock and Roll Hall of Famer Sheryl Crow to the mix, and all the hits and positive energy that she brings. And I think that our audience specifically, yes, they all listen to country music, and they love country music, but they listen to a lot of other things. And I think Sheryl's music specifically has been in the lives of almost everybody out there in that audience. And they are going to accept her with open arms. And it's just going to be just an unbelievable night of music. And then you add Graylin James, who I have a connection with from East Tennessee. We both grew up in East Tennessee. He wrote a few songs for me, and we've written a few songs together. And he's just starting his journey, which is really hard, you know. And so the fact that he's going to be out there and get to see all that and to be exposed to this whole machine and this whole beautiful audience, the same way that I was when I went on George Strait's tour in 1998. And it's the same space that he's in now. And so it's going to be fun to watch that.
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2: Mitchell's only live and local color radar weather for the overnight. There is a 30% chance of showers. Looking for cloudy, lows around 62, southeast winds 15 to 20, gusting up to 30. For Tuesday afternoon, showers are likely with a high around 71 and those south winds up to 15, gusting up to 25. For Wednesday, a 20% chance of showers before noon, mostly cloudy, highs of 71. Thursday, mostly sunny, highs around 62. Weather details 24/7. 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

Hey, it's Kenny Chesney. 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

0: This is Backstage Country. Elena is out being the new mama. John Shambi here with our host for this week, Kenny Chesney. Kenny, we've already talked about it, but why don't go back to your song, Carry On? Because not too many people realize this. This is your 36th number one. And from a business standpoint, in our business, this is crazy, but you actually locked in all the radio stations the very first week. Any radio station that would play a country song started playing this. Only the third time it's ever been done, and the first time for an independent label.
1: Yeah.
0: How did you process all that?
1: Well, we've been doing this for a while together, and I'm sure that you remember the time where it wasn't that way.
0: Right.
1: And so my relationship with country radio and all the, everybody out there has been built over time, because there was a long while where I would release a song and, you know, it was 180 degrees the other way, you know, but that's what it's like being brand new. But it was a very unbelievable feeling to know that you released a record and wait, you know, you get a call from people, you know, and Buffy and everybody that's working with you in radio promotion, they tell you, well, everybody added it. And what you just don't know how to process that, because I spent so many years of just grinding and hoping someone would play my music, you know, and I'm very grateful for that. You know, and it doesn't happen every song. It doesn't happen. It's only happened, you know, three times in the format's history. So it made me feel incredible.
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1: Mitchell's only live and local color radar weather for the overnight. There is a 30% chance of showers. Looking for cloudy, lows around 62, southeast winds 15 to 20, gusting up to 30. For Tuesday afternoon, showers are likely with a high around 71 and those south winds up to 15, gusting up to 25. For Wednesday, a 20% chance of showers before noon, mostly cloudy, highs of 71. Thursday, mostly sunny, highs around 62. Weather details 24/7. 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
2: Mitchell's only live and local color radar weather for the overnight. There is a 30% chance of showers. Looking for cloudy, lows around 62, southeast winds 15 to 20, gusting up to 30. For Tuesday afternoon, showers are likely with a high around 71 and those south winds up to 15, gusting up to 25. For Wednesday, a 20% chance of showers before noon, mostly cloudy, highs of 71. Thursday, mostly sunny, highs around 62. Weather details 24/7, you can find them by going to our Central Electric weather page, log on to MitchellNow.com.

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2: Mitchell's only live and local color radar weather for the overnight. There is a 30% chance of showers. Looking for cloudy, lows around 62, southeast winds 15 to 20, gusting up to 30. For Tuesday afternoon, showers are likely with a high around 71 and those south winds up to 15, gusting up to 25. For Wednesday, a 20% chance of showers before noon, mostly cloudy, highs of 71. Thursday, mostly sunny, highs around 62. Weather details 24/7. 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

Hey girl, what's up? I know it's late, but I knew you'd pick it up. Nah, I ain't drunk. Okay, maybe I do have a little buzz, but that song came on and I just thought what harm could come from one little call.

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9: Mitchell's only live and local color radar weather for the overnight. There is a 30% chance of showers. Looking for cloudy, lows around 62, southeast winds 15 to 20, gusting up to 30. For Tuesday afternoon, showers are likely with a high around 71 and those south winds up to 15, gusting up to 25. For Wednesday, a 20% chance of showers before noon, mostly cloudy, highs of 71. Thursday, mostly sunny, highs around 62. Weather details 24/7, you can find them by going to our Central Atlantic weather page, log on to MitchellNow.com.

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Mitchell's only live and local color radar weather for the overnight. There is a 30% chance of showers. Looking for cloudy, lows around 62, southeast winds 15 to 20, gusting up to 30. For Tuesday afternoon, showers are likely with a high around 71 and those south winds up to 15, gusting up to 25. For Wednesday, a 20% chance of showers before noon, mostly cloudy, highs of 71. Thursday, mostly sunny, highs around 62. Weather details 24/7. 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
3: Mitchell's only live and local color radar weather for the overnight. There is a 30% chance of showers. Looking for cloudy, lows around 62, southeast winds 15 to 20, gusting up to 30. For Tuesday afternoon, showers are likely with a high around 71 and those south winds up to 15, gusting up to 25. For Wednesday, a 20% chance of showers before noon, mostly cloudy, highs of 71. Thursday, mostly sunny, highs around 62. Weather details 24/7, you can find them by going to our Central Electric weather page, log on to mitchellnow.com.

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0: Mitchell's only live and local color radar weather for the overnight. There is a 30% chance of showers. Looking for cloudy, lows around 62, southeast winds 15 to 20, gusting up to 30. For Tuesday afternoon, showers are likely with a high around 71 and those south winds up to 15, gusting up to 25. For Wednesday, a 20% chance of showers before noon, mostly cloudy, highs of 71. Thursday, mostly sunny, highs around 62. Weather details 24/7. 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
1: 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That stands for the National Federation of State High School Associations. 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
4: Mitchell's only live and local color radar weather for the overnight. There is a 30% chance of showers. Looking for cloudy, lows around 62, southeast winds 15 to 20, gusting up to 30. For Tuesday afternoon, showers are likely with a high around 71 and those south winds up to 15, gusting up to 25. For Wednesday, a 20% chance of showers before noon, mostly cloudy, highs of 71. Thursday, mostly sunny, highs around 62. Weather details 24/7. 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
1: Mitchell's only live and local Color Radar weather for the overnight. There is a 30% chance of showers. Looking for cloudy, lows around 62, southeast winds 15 to 20, gusting up to 30. For Tuesday afternoon, showers are likely with a high around 71 and those south winds up to 15, gusting up to 25. For Wednesday, a 20% chance of showers before noon, mostly cloudy, highs of 71. Thursday, mostly sunny, highs around 62. Weather details 24/7. 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

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Your lipstick stained every coffee cup that I got in this house. The way you say I love you too's like rain on an old tin roof.

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1: All right, folks, let's get started. 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
0: Mitchell's only live and local color radar weather for the overnight. There is a 30% chance of showers. Looking for cloudy, lows around 62, southeast winds 15 to 20, gusting up to 30. For Tuesday afternoon, showers are likely with a high around 71 and those south winds up to 15, gusting up to 20.

65. For Wednesday, a 20% chance of showers before noon. Mostly cloudy, highs of 71. Thursday, mostly sunny, highs around 62. Weather details 24/7. 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

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Mitchell's only live and local color radar weather for the overnight. There is a 30% chance of showers. Looking for cloudy, lows around 62, southeast winds 15 to 20, gusting up to 30. For Tuesday afternoon, showers are likely with a high around 71. And those south winds up to 15, gusting up to 25. For Wednesday, a 20% chance of showers before noon, mostly cloudy, highs of 71. Thursday, mostly sunny, highs around 62. Weather details 24/7. 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
1: 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Yes, birds. 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Progress begins with birds. 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
4: Mitchell's only live and local color radar weather for the overnight. There is a 30% chance of showers. Looking for cloudy, lows around 62, southeast winds 15 to 20, gusting up to 30. For Tuesday afternoon, showers are likely with a high around 71 and those south winds up to 15, gusting up to 25. For Wednesday, a 20% chance of showers before noon, mostly cloudy, highs of 71. Thursday, mostly sunny, highs around 62. Weather details 24/7, you can find them by going to our Central Electric weather page, log on to mitchellnow.com.

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1: Mitchell's only live and local color radar weather for the overnight. There is a 30% chance of showers. Looking for cloudy, lows around 62, southeast winds 15 to 20, gusting up to 30. For Tuesday afternoon, showers are likely with a high around 71 and those south winds up to 15, gusting up to 25. For Wednesday, a 20% chance of showers before noon, mostly cloudy, highs of 71. Thursday, mostly sunny, highs around 62. Weather details 24/7. 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
2: From the Mitchell Now News Desk, I'm Morgan McCarthy. A man from Mitchell is facing 85 years in prison for sexually assaulting two children. Eric Opperman was sentenced recently in Davidson County Circuit Court after pleading no contest to charges of first-degree rape. Attorney General Marty Jackley says the sentence reflects the gravity of the crimes. The rapes of one victim occurred in 2013 and 14. The second suffered the sexual attacks between 2017 and 2025. Well, the Veterans Community Project has been under construction since breaking ground in 2022 and is now nearly complete. Construction is done and the finishing touches are being made on the final 10 homes, and it brings the number of homes in the community up to 25. Project Director Kaylin Giefer tells Clelo Land that they're hoping to open the homes after winter begins. Now, the 15 homes that were already completed are currently occupied. Veterans Community Project leaders expect the new ones to be filled quickly once they are open. And nearer to us, Dakota Wesleyan University is inviting the community to join a conversation about the growing role of artificial intelligence in education. DWU's first Courageous Conversation of the school year is coming up tomorrow, which is Wednesday, September 30th at 7 p.m., It'll be at the Tiger Cafe inside McGovern Library. The discussion will focus on how educators can integrate AI while strengthening rather than replacing students' thinking skills. Additional sessions are planned coming up in later October and November. The events are free and open to the public, and you can find details on our website, MitchellNow.com. And that's the latest from the MitchellNow.com News Center.
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0: ABC News. I'm Sherry Preston. Three news organizations banished from the White House grounds asked a court late last night to block enforcement of the action until the case is resolved, saying the Trump administration has persisted in unpredictably and inconsistently implementing its ban despite a judge's restraining order, including by barring CNN from fulfilling its role in the White House television pool over the weekend. Prosecutors in central New York are reopening the investigation into an alleged gang rape at Cornell University 2 years ago. ABC's Aaron Katursky.
1: What happened more recently is Jane Doe filed a civil lawsuit, and the local district attorney, who declined to bring criminal charges at the time back in 2024, said there were discrepancies between what she reported then and what she's alleging now.
0: OpenAI shelving its next AI model, saying it didn't meet the company's standards for safety and went beyond what it was authorized to do. The model said to not have been honest about the work it had done.
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0: to be honest, did a little too much, gave you a little too much.
1: That's all right. Coffee is good for me. Good morning to you. It is Mike in the morning. It is the CarQuest Morning Show. A little song right there for your coffee lovers as we get going this morning. Whether you take it black or with a little creamer or whatever, I'll tell you what, we're ready to go today for your Tuesday. Of course, we are looking at rain in our forecast, and we've got it right now on both sides of I-90. Some heavy stuff coming up from the Nebraska border through Herrick, Bone Steel, Spencer right now, south of Geddes and Lake Andes. And we're looking at this to continue off and on throughout the morning and into the afternoon. Also looking for a high today of 73. Our south winds this morning, 10 to 15. They'll be gusting up to 25 from the northwest later on today. Now we're looking at tonight, cloudy, lows around 57. For tomorrow, patchy fog through the morning and otherwise mostly cloudy through the day, high 72. We'll be partly sunny for Thursday now and high 63, and mostly sunny, high 62 for Friday, and Saturday, partly sunny, highs around 66. Weather details 24/7. 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Well, right now, well, like we said, waiting for the sun to rise. It's coming up at 7:27 this morning. We're at 66 in winter. We've got 63 in Sioux Falls and 65 and rainy now in Mitchell. Looking at those winds at the moment, we've got them about 10, gusting up to about 20 from the south. And good morning to you. We're working our way through your morning. Hey, we got MitchellNow.com. We'll keep you up to date with all the local news and more. We got that coming up. Also, your ag reports and more coming up throughout the morning. And how about great music? Yeah, we got that too. Greg Morgan right now. The Redneck Yacht Club taking Float. Here you go now, right here on KMIT.

There you go. Chris Stapleton along with Miranda Lambert, A Song to Sing right here on KMIT. It is the CarQuest Morning Show. Good morning to you. I'm Mike as we work our way through your morning. Hey, by the way, take a look at some of our headline news for you from MitchellNow.com. Mitchell officials say the city has fully recovered from a cyber attack first discovered August 6th. Now, Mayor Jordan Hansen says an unauthorized party accessed a limited portion of the city's computer network. Forensic specialists were brought in, and the city systems were restored to normal operations. Now, officials say only a small number of employees were affected. Now, those employees have been notified and offered credit monitoring and identity theft protection. The city says there's no current indication that the affected information has been maliciously used. And that is good news coming from Mayor Hansen. You can see Mayor Hansen's response on this. Of course, we've got it right there on our website at MitchellNow.com, your number one news source for Mitchell and the surrounding area. Hey, as we work our way through your morning, we've got Ashley McBride, who's getting ready to travel overseas. We've got her coming up for you. Dirk Bentley and more. It's all right here on KMIT. It is the CarQuest Morning.

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0: There you go with Kid Myself. It is John Morgan right here on KMIT. Good morning to you. Hey, I'm Mike. It is the CarQuest Morning Show. We're working our way through your morning. And as we do, our good friends at CarQuest getting up just like you and getting ready for another big day to help everybody out with everything they need for their vehicles, their car, their truck, their SUV, their farm equipment as well. Don't forget, they are your home for all your ag filters and more, plus lubricants, diehard batteries, hydraulic hoses cut exactly to fit for what you need, and everything else in between, the parts, the tools, and the know-how right there all in one spot. That's CarQuest on North Main. Hey, we're working our way through the morning. Now, I joke around. I am getting older. I'm 59, getting ready to hit that 60 mark, and now I'm an empty nester, too, as my final kid has moved off into his own place and everything. And I tell you what, last night my wife was joking with me about the fact that it's just a TV show. I was watching something with her and I was like, that doesn't happen that way. That's not right. That's not how it works. And she's like reminding me that it's just a TV show. You don't have to yell at the TV. And it made me think that maybe I need to get some help and there's something for me. Apparently there's something called irritable male syndrome. And maybe there's something that Big Pharma can do to help me out.
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2: Why is Madlock a woman now?
1: Do not take Grumpitor if you're already taking Common Sense. 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
2: What happened to Pat Sajak?
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0: more coming up from the Nebraska border through the Gregory, Herrick, Bone Steel, Spencer area, coming up through Lake Andes, Platte, and Geddes, and that's getting ready to cross over the river. Now, as we continue on, we're going to have scattered rain off and on. We're looking for highs around 73 today. Going to be cloudy. South winds this morning, 10 to 15. For the afternoon, they'll switch over to the northwest and gust up to 25. Then for tonight, mostly cloudy, lows around 57. Patchy fog through the morning for your Wednesday, otherwise mostly cloudy and highs around 72. For Thursday, partly sunny, highs around 63. And Friday, mostly sunny, highs around 62. Weather details 24/7. 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And right now, we got a little rain in Mitchell and 65. We've also got those winds at the moment from the south, about 12, gusting up to 22. Don't forget, we've got our sunrise officially coming in this morning at 7:27. We'll keep you up to date on the weather and more right here at KMIT. And we've got your market updates coming up for you from the Farmers Trading Company. Right now, Jordan Davis, What My World Spins Around, right here on the CarQuest Morning Show.
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Luke Bryan, hunting, fishing, and loving every day right here on KMIT. It is the CarQuest Morning Show. My son sent me some pictures from his weekend extravaganza. He went out and doing some duck hunting or something like that. And looked like he had a good time with his buddies. And it's the first time he ever went duck hunting, but that's... kind of wish I was there, but you know, I got to work, and you know, he's got a little better time, and he's young. He can get out and about and still do stuff, so that's good. Hey, as we work our way through your morning, I'll tell you what, hunting season, it would be good right now. I can't wait for October to get here for a little pheasant season and more. That'd be fantastic. Hey, as we move right along, we've got your market updates from yesterday. We've got that coming up for me, the grain bids from our local elevators coming up. Also, we were taking a look at this, the soy processing paying up for available beans. There's an unusual wrinkle in the soybean market as harvest begins. Heavy rains have delayed soybean harvest in parts of the Midwest, leaving some processors scrambling for nearby supplies. Now, Reuters reports that some plants have offered sharper, stronger cash basis levels for beans that can be delivered.

delivered immediately. U.S. soybean crushing demands is expected to remain historically strong, helped in part by the growing demand for soybean oil used in renewable fuels. That could make local basis levels especially important for producers, and watch as harvest moves north and west. We'll continue to keep you up to date on the details on that right here at KMIT from MitchellNow.com. And as always, from the Farmers Trading

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4: 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It's time now for your local market updates from the elevators across the KMIT region and your closing grain bids from your Monday. We'll start off with the Farmers Alliance of Mitchell and their corn closing at 463, soybeans at 1243, and winter wheat at 631. Farmers Alliance of Corsica's corn closed at 453, soybeans at 1233, winter wheat at 616. Dakota Plains Ag Center of Tripp's corn closed at 468 and soybeans at 1238. Poet Research Center's their corn closed at 473. Agtegra of Alpena's corn closed at 453, soybeans at 1223, winter wheat at 651, and spring wheat at 617. NuGen Energy of Marion, their corn closed at 468. Kayler Grain's corn closed at 460, soybeans at 1228, and winter wheat at 635. Parkston Grain and Feeds corn closed at 460, soybeans at 1238, winter wheat at 635. Cargill Agorazins of Emery's corn closed at 468 and soybeans at 1238. And final would be Poet Mitchell and their corn closing at 467. And that is a rundown of your local market updates from the elevators across the KMIT region and your closing grain bids from your Monday.
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3: From the Mitchell Now News Desk, I'm Morgan McCarthy. We begin with headlines on the state level with Secretary of State Monet Johnson urging nominees to submit applications for the John Lewis Youth Leadership Award. The award honors outstanding civic engagement and community service. Nomination requirements include the submission of an official form, photo of the nominee, and up to 10 pages of optional supporting material, which can be submitted by email. Submissions are due by November 1st. More information can be found on the Secretary of State's website. And for a growing number of families across our state, the wallop to the wallet and the pinch in the purse strings getting tighter than ever, and a growing number of families looking to stretch the grocery budget means some people are going without meals. A new statewide assessment finds nearly one in three people reported skipping meals because of rising food costs. The first South Dakota food landscape assessment also found 13 counties with food insecurity rates above the national average. Tony Burke with the American Heart Association says access to healthy food is critical for long-term health, especially heart health, and says the organization's presidential advisory published several years ago shows that Americans are on an alarming trajectory unless things change.
4: By 2050, if we don't change our current habits around physical activity, around nutrition and other things, we're going to have 62% of our population have some form of cardiovascular disease.
3: He adds that the cost of managing and treating those diseases would be staggering at around $1.8 trillion by the year 2050. And you can go to our website for more local information on how to save your family some money, MitchellNow.com. And that's the latest from the MitchellNow.com News Center.
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0: ABC News, I'm Sherry Preston. Hacks on the Pentagon and the FBI now under investigation. Officials at the Pentagon say information on millions of personnel may have been compromised. At the FBI, the job site that was allegedly hacked is still offline. Here's ABC Chief Law and Justice Correspondent Pierre Thomas.
1: The agency has an urgent warning to virtually all bureau employees. The hackers allegedly compromised the FBI's employment website, stealing personal information, potentially thousands of current and former FBI employees involved, social security numbers, personal addresses, even medical and psychiatric records.
0: The group claiming responsibility for the FBI hack now telling some media outlets it will not release the information that it stole publicly. The president's import ban on about $1 billion worth of Canadian liquor, dairy products, and motorcycles now in effect. Former special counsel Jack Smith due before a Senate Judiciary Committee hearing this morning to face questions over his two criminal investigations of President Trump.
2: 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Taking a look at Central Electric weather. Some heavy rain coming in right now through the Geddes, Lake Andes, and Wagner area, through Spencer, Bone Steel, and Herrick. It's moving its way to the north. And as we watch, we still got the rain that we've got here in Mitchell and up and down the I-90 corridor. And then, of course, up around Huron, all the way down through Virgil, Wessenden Springs, and over through Carthage and Howard. Now, scattered rain going to continue throughout this morning. Heavy in some parts, like we said, down around Geddes, Lake Andes at the moment. We're going to become cloudy this afternoon with a small chance of rain, looking for highs of 73. South winds about 10 to 15, but gusting up to 25 from the northwest later on. Now tonight, about mostly cloudy, lows around 57. We have to worry about some fog for our Wednesday morning through the morning. Otherwise, mostly cloudy and highs around 72. Then partly sunny, high 63 for Thursday. We'll get a break, and mostly sunny, high 62 for Friday. And partly sunny, high 66 Saturday. Weather details 24/7. 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We've got rain in both. And right now, Mitchell, we've got light rain. 65 still with our temps. We've got the winds at the moment. So what are we looking at here? Right now, we're looking at those winds about 10 miles an hour, gusting up to 20 from the south. Don't forget, we've got our official sunrise coming up at around 7:27, right around the corner. And as we roll back into your morning, we'll talk about the water shutoff notice for Wednesday coming up again for Mitchell. We've got some details on that and more. Right now, fishing in the dark. It's right here on KMIT. It is the CarQuest Morning Show, and good morning to you.

0: Luke Combs and Be By You right here on KMIT. And good morning to you. It is the CarQuest Morning Show. The coffee is flowing and we're moving right alongside you. Hey, as we work our way through the day, tomorrow in the city of Mitchell, well, they're doing more replacements for water valves. They did one last week. They're doing another one tomorrow here in Mitchell. Now, they're going to be shutting off water for a little bit tomorrow morning through the afternoon. Now, we're talking about water valve replacement at South Miller and Vincent Place. Now, the areas affected are going to be the 900, 1,000, 1,100, 1,200 block of South Miller. That includes Stepping Stones and New Leaf Body Spa. The jail will not be affected, but the intersection will also be closed. Now, here's the deal. If you need more details on this and the blocks that it encompasses, you can always find it right there at MitchellNow.com. We've got a story on it for you. Also got it available for you at CityOfMitchell.org, or excuse me, CityOfMitchellSD.org. 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They've always got that stuff posted for you there as well. Hey, as we work our way through your morning, we got to take a look at your first look at sports right around the corner, brought to you by Sodak Sports. And
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1: From the MitchellNow.com Sports Desk, I'm Mike Kelly with your Tuesday morning sports update. Well, the Mitchell Colonel football team is 3-2 after falling to West Central 34-20 Friday night. Mitchell is back on the road on Friday, taking on Watertown at 7 p.m. The pregame for that will be at 6:40, and you can catch that action on Pure Oldies 103.5, pureoldies1035.com, and on the Mitchell Now app. Plenty of Colonel action today. Mitchell varsity volleyball travels to Sioux Falls Jefferson for a 6:30 p.m. match. In soccer, the Colonel girls play tee at 6 p.m. Mitchell boys varsity soccer is also at tee, with the school schedule listing at 8 p.m. Girls tennis continues competition at the ESD meet in Aberdeen today. For Dakota Wesleyan, a rough Saturday for our Tigers. Tigers were shut out by 18th-ranked Midland 49-0 in Fremont, Nebraska. Midland piled up 612 yards of offense while holding DWU to only 160 total yards. Dakota Wesleyan falls to 3-2 overall and 3-1 in GPAC play. Next up is a major challenge. The Tigers travel to Morningside this Saturday for a 1:30 p.m. start, pregame at 1 o'clock on KMIT, KMIT.com, and on the Mitchell Now app with the voice of the Tigers, Rod Patterson, doing the play-by-play. South Dakota State football improved to 4-1 Saturday with a dominant 42-7 win over Eastern Illinois. The Jackrabbits ran for more than 400 yards. SDSU travels to Illinois State on Saturday night. Kickoff is at 6 p.m. Central in Normal, Illinois. USD football is looking to rebound after a 47-28 loss at Youngstown State on Saturday. The Coyotes are now 3-2 overall and 0-1 in Missouri Valley Football Conference. USD returns home Saturday for Dakota Days against Indiana State. Kickoff set for 2 p.m. at the Dakota Dome. Dakota State football escaped Southern Oregon with a 27-25 victory on Saturday. The 21st-ranked Trojans improved to 4-1. Dakota State returns home on Saturday to face Montana Tech with kickoff at 1 p.m. in Madison. The Minnesota Lynx have their backs against the wall tonight. Minnesota lost Game 1 of its first-round playoff series to the New York Liberty 91-75 Sunday in Minneapolis. Brianna Stewart scored 34 points with 12 rebounds for New York. The Lynx, the number one seed in the WNBA playoffs, now trail the best of three series 1-0. Game 2 is tonight in New York at 7:30 p.m. Central. Minnesota must win to force a Game 3 back in Minneapolis on Thursday. And from Monday Night Football, the Chicago Bears handled the Philadelphia Eagles 27-7 last night at Soldier Field. Chicago improved to 2-1, while Philadelphia dropped to 2-1. Case Keenum threw for 247 yards and two touchdowns, while Chicago finished with 375 total yards and forced three Eagle turnovers. Thursday Night Football this week will have the Pittsburgh Steelers at Cleveland Browns. A reminder this Wednesday of the Mitchell Quarterback Club meeting. Special guests will be Mitchell Colonel Senior Golfers, Wagner Football Coach Hunter Hewitt, Mount Vernon Plankton Football Coach A.J. Kortmeyer, and Howard Football Coach Pat Rummel, plus Dakota Wesleyan and Mitchell Colonel coaches as well. The Mitchell Quarterback Club meeting will gather every Wednesday night at Bradley's Pub and Grill next to the Corn Palace, with the official meeting time starting at 6:30 p.m. From the MitchellNow.com Sports Desk, this has been Mike Kelly with your sports update for your Tuesday morning.
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0: There you go with Gavin Adcock and Never Call Again right here on KMIT. He's an up-and-comer as we roll right through your morning right here on the CarQuest Morning Show. 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Hey, we're going to wade through your morning. And as we do, you know, sometimes social media is fun. And then sometimes it gets a little creepy. And it's even creepier when you have to pay for the creepiness. A viral review of Meta's $3.99 Instagram Plus subscription demonstrates how creepy it is because it can show if people are rewatching your stories. Sometimes a little too much.
1: This is the thing that made me the most uncomfortable in the last week and has made me not want to use Instagram ever again. Basically, what this feature does is you can see the timestamp at which someone has first watched your stories. You will see a number of people whose timestamps change and they jump back to the top. Maybe someone watched your story 1 hour ago, and then some number of other people watched your story, and then they watched your story again 1 minute ago, and again, and again. And all day long, you can watch as certain people's names continue to jump to the top of your list. Instagram has created all these new social behaviors that exist only online and not in person.
0: See, I totally understand what she's saying. I do. I post stuff on our KMIT Facebook page all the time, and people come back and look at stuff here and there, back and forth. You know, that's fine. But I got to tell you, this is more of a female thing. I think sometimes, yeah, guys are creepy online and rewatching videos over and over and over again. You know, it's one thing to have a video of me. I ain't exactly something to look at, but I try to be funny and entertaining. But, you know, nobody's creeping on me. That's, yeah, if you're creeping on me, then you have bigger problems. But anyway, no, I think that's more the thing. And as the father of a daughter out there, I worry about it all the time, the things that your kiddos post and this and that. So, yeah, it's kind of a weird thing. But, yeah, I guess. And especially paying $3.99 to let people creep on you. Yeah, that just seems a little odd, doesn't it? Anyway, as we roll through, we've got your weather details coming up next. And like I said, you can always check me out at Facebook on the KMIT Facebook page. Just don't make it creepy, all right?
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1: 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Hey, we're looking forward to hearing from all of our listeners from all over Mitchell and the surrounding area. 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

rain coming down, and we've got some light rain right now, of course, north of Mitchell and up around the Huron area, kind of moving its way to the north and east as we continue on. Now, we're looking at scattered rain this morning, pretty much all morning long, and then a small chance for it in the afternoon. Going to become cloudy, highs of 73. Now, our south winds this morning up to 15. We're going to have them gusting up to 25 from the northwest later on today. Tonight, going to be mostly cloudy, lows around 57. For Wednesday, patchy fog through the morning, and then looking at mostly cloudy through today, high 72. Get a break a little bit from the clouds on your Thursday, partly sunny, highs around 63. Mostly sunny, high 62 for Friday, and partly sunny, high 66 Saturday. Weather details 24/7. 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We got Sioux Falls at 63 and cloudy sky. Huron with some light rain at 65. 65 and light rain right now in Mitchell. Hey, we're rolling right through your morning. And as we do, well, we've got a look at the movies that are coming out maybe right around the corner for you for this weekend. We'll talk about that and more. Right now, Blake Shelton, here's Let Him In Anyway, right here on the CarQuest Morning Show.

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Jason Aldean, along with Carrie Underwood. If I Didn't Love You, it's right here on KMIT. It is the CarQuest Morning Show, and good morning to you. Hey, as we move through your morning, I hope your morning's going all right. A little wet again. Of course, we've got heavy rains to the south of I-90 heading up toward Mitchell. Really heavy around the Delmont Armor, Lake Andes, and Spencer Bonesteel area. So we continue to see the rainfall come down this morning. Now, as we roll through your morning, we've got your birthdays and anniversaries all coming up for this Tuesday, right before the top of the hour. That'll be brought to you by Blarney's. We've also got to talk about your, well, movies, of course, for this weekend. Now, instead of talking about some of the newer movies out, we're talking about some of the movies you've probably already seen, coming back with some extra stuff. Spider-Man, heading back into theaters with some new footage. Now, if you're a big Marvel fan, Spider-Man Brand New Day is getting another theatrical run. Sony's preparing a re-release of Tom Holland's blockbuster with additional footage not included in the regular version. It's kind of weird. The movie's already made an enormous box office take this year. Of course, not exact date for the expanded re-release, though. And Avengers Endgame, we remember that back during the pandemic era. That came out, and not all of us got to see it out in the theaters originally. But you can now. 7 years after its original release, Avengers Endgame has returned to the top of the box office and is out here in our local theater as well. It also includes some additional scenes involving Doctor Doom, Loki, and the Hulk, if you're following along. Robert Pattinson's new movie, Primetime, is turning into one of the weekend's biggest surprises. The A24 thriller has opened up pretty big in the box office. Film is inspired by the rise of NBC's To Catch a Predator, with Pattinson playing a fictionalized version.

0: of host Chris Hansen. And also looking at Tom Holland of Spider-Man fame. I don't know if you knew it, but he is a bit of a dancer. He's, as a matter of fact, pretty light on his feet. And he is developing a Fred Astaire biopic, and it's moving forward with some major casting additions. Margaret Qualley has been cast as Astaire's sister and longtime dance partner, Adele Astaire. Sabrina Carpenter will play Ginger Rogers. That's kind of a, yeah, I could see that one there, yeah, from the day. Also, Holland remains attached as the star, as Fred Astaire in the Sony production. Waiting to see when that will actually go into production. I would like to see that. I do like the old days of musicals and dancing in the old black and white films. I always did love those. So it was a little Singing in the Rain and stuff like that. I always enjoyed that. So there we go. Some of our movie headlines out there for new stuff coming out and stuff that's already out. Hey, as I said, moving right along, we've got Morgan Wallen coming up for you and more. It's all right around the corner along with your birthdays and anniversaries.
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0: birthday!
1: Happy birthday to you. It's the birthdays and anniversaries, and it's all brought to you by Blarney's Sports Bar and Grill. And Blarney's has always got you covered with the very best. Don't forget, it's Tuesday. 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And then from 11 till 2, they've got the taco, $11 taco with the fried bread, the taco meat, the lettuce, the tomato, black olives, jalapenos, and more. And from 5 till 10 tonight, it is the $2 off the smash burgers. All at Blarney's Sports Bar and Grill. Well, as we take a look at our birthdays on the national front today, who do we got? Singer Halsey is 32. Ashley Nicolette Frenepane. Can never pronounce her name right. Anyway, she got some good songs out there. She's also out there with the Chainsmokers and more. Also looking at NBA star Kevin Durant is 38 today. Now, do you remember Zachary Levi? Now, he was originally in Chuck, and then he became Shazam. That's right, the new Shazam. He's also the voice of Flynn Rider in Disney's Tangled. He's celebrating his 46th birthday. This Is Us star Christy Metz is celebrating her 46th birthday. Ian McShane, 84, from Deadwood. He played Ald Swergen. Also, he's in John Wick in the Pirates of the Caribbean, celebrating the birthday today. Bryant Gumbold is 78 today. NBC fame for sports and more. Kelly McCreary, 45. Dr. Maggie Pierce on Grey's Anatomy. And NBA Hall of Famer Calvin Johnson, and NFL, excuse me, Hall of Famer Calvin Johnson is celebrating his 41st birthday. Megatron right there for Detroit, I believe, most of his career. Also looking at birthdays, hey, I think we might have missed one yesterday, and we are sorry if we did, but Blake Miller turned 13 yesterday, so a big old squeeze of Louise for Blake. Happy birthday to you. You're no longer a teen. Well, you know, you are a teenager now. You're no longer a kid. You are officially a teenager. Also, we're looking at birthdays for today for Shar Peterson, celebrating birthdays today. Happy birthday to you, Shar. Chaz Larson, also in there with the birthdays for today. We're also looking at Vin Van Lacken, celebrating a birthday today. Happy birthday to you, Vin. We're in there with Charlie Schenck, is celebrating her 5th birthday. Happy birthday to you, Charlie. Happy birthday to you. Also looking at our birthdays for today, well, we've got Allison Dinert in there with our birthdays. Happy birthday, Allison. Linda Ness celebrating. Pat Morgan also in there with the birthdays, celebrating the 3-year birthday today. Ruby Keck, happy birthday to you. And an anniversary, and a good one, as a matter of fact. Jean and Pat Schmidt celebrating their 74th anniversary today. So that is one heck of a celebration right there. Well, we go looking around on our list and see who's going to get himself a lunch break today from our good friends out there at Blarney's Sports Bar and Grill. And it looks like today it will be Vin Van Lacken. Now, Vin, you get a shout out from Gary the Screaming Goat.

0: Starting at 8 until 4:30 p.m. tomorrow, September 30th, while crews replace a water valve at South Miller Avenue and Vincent Place. Again, that water shutoff will affect the 900, 1,000, 1,100, and 1,200 blocks of South Miller, including Stepping Stones and New Leaf Body Spa. Davidson County Jail will not be affected, and we'll keep you posted to any changes in that water shutoff plan. On the state level, South Dakota is putting nearly $40 million toward improving drinking water and solid waste systems across the state. The Department of Ag and Natural Resources says the funding includes low-interest loans and grants for the projects. They range from a new water tower in Aberdeen to new water treatment upgrades in Milbank and expanded infrastructure here in Mitchell. Officials say the funding comes from several state and federal programs aimed at upgrading and expanding essential water and waste infrastructure. While drivers across the state can expect more sobriety checkpoints in 20 counties throughout October, the Highway Patrol is teaming up with local law enforcement agencies to reduce impaired driving. For example, checkpoints are planned in counties like Brown, Davidson, Lincoln, Meade, Yankton on the list as well. Officials want to remind drivers to plan ahead. Designate a sober driver if you do plan on drinking. And with groceries, utilities, and other household expenses taking a bigger bite of our family budget, there are simple ways here that Mitchell area families can find savings, or you could take advantage of free resources available through the Mitchell Public Library. Full details online, MitchellNow.com. And that's the latest from the MitchellNow.com News Center.
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0: 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Nancy Woulot, age 63 of Mitchell, passed away on Saturday, September 26, 2026, at Aurora Brule Nursing Home in White Lake. Visitation will be Friday, October 23rd from 5 till 7 p.m. at the Bittner Funeral Chapel with a 6:30 p.m. prayer service. James F. Wetham, age 84, went to his heavenly home on Thursday, September 24th, 2026, at his home in Armour. Funeral Mass will be Thursday, October 1st from 10:30 a.m. at St. Paul the Apostle Catholic Church in Armour. Visitation will be Wednesday, September 30th from 5 until 7 with a 7 p.m. prayer service at St. Paul the Apostle Catholic Church. In lieu of flowers, and per Jim's request, all monetary donations should be forwarded to the Armour School to support school improvement and potential future bond issues. Arrangements by the Kane Brothers Funeral Service.
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2: ABC News, I'm Sherry Preston. The FBI's job site is still down after a hacker attack, and now a Pentagon official says someone got into the personnel database there, getting information on millions of people. President Trump set to meet with tech leaders today at the White House who have been urging a slowdown in AI development. He's called AI worries a hoax. ABC's Stophie Play says a top tech company has rolled out a way, meantime, to fight AI going rogue.
3: Chipmaker NVIDIA says it has a way to stop them. NVIDIA's new security system claims to cut agents off within milliseconds if they try to reach prohibited systems. More than 100 companies already signing up to use it.
2: OpenAI, though, says it's shelving its latest model, saying it does not meet the company's standards for safety. It says the model has not been, quote, honest about the work that it's done. In effect now, President Trump's new ban on imports of some alcohol, dairy products, and motorcycles made in Canada. The ban affects about $1 billion worth of imports.
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0: 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Taking a look at your forecast details from the Central Atlantic Weather Page here for our 8 o'clock hour. Heavy rains coming up from the south. We're looking at Platte all the way over to Freeman and everything to the south pretty much covered in rain at the moment. We've got some light rains spread out to the north of Mitchell and then up around Westland and Springs, Alpena, Virgil, and up in Huron and Cavour. Now, we continue to keep our eyes on this. We're looking at these showers that continue through this morning, a little bit into the afternoon as well, and highs today of 73. South winds this morning, 10 to 15. They're going to get over northwest this afternoon and gust up to 25. Tonight, we're looking at mostly cloudy, lows around 57. Now, for Wednesday, we'll start off the morning with some very dense fog and then become just mostly cloudy, highs around 72. Thursday, partly sunny, highs around 63. A mostly sunny, high of 62 for Friday. Weather details 24/7. 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Right now, the rain is falling. We're looking at Huron. We've got 64, 65 in Chamberlain, 63 in Sioux Falls. We're 64 again in Mitchell. We've got those winds right now about 12, gusting up to 24 from the southeast. Hey, as we roll back into your music, don't forget we've got another sports

0: Ella Langley right there with Love and Life Again right here on KMIT. It is the CarQuest Morning Show, and good morning to you. She was up to number 6 on the Crook and Chase Countdown out of the top 30 last week with that song. We'll wait and see where she hits this week. Definitely probably in the top 5, and we'll see how close she gets to that number 1 spot. Trying to take it from Stella Lefty with Boston. Hey, as we work our way through your morning, and thanks for keeping us on your radio, we know we've got your sports update coming up, brought to you by Sodak Sports, but also we've got harvest going on. Even with all this rain making things difficult, stuff has to be done nonstop. Well, with that in mind, of course, with harvest season, we're in full swing again with our longstanding tradition of signing you up for our harvest lunch deliveries. 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

0: This has been a test of the emergency alert system. 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KMIT serves the Huron operational area. 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
2: From the MitchellNow.com Sports Desk, I'm Mike Kelly with your Tuesday morning sports update. Well, the Mitchell Colonel football team is 3-2 after falling to West Central 34-20 Friday night. Mitchell is back on the road on Friday, taking on Watertown at 7 p.m. The pregame for that will be at 6:40, and you can catch that action on Pure Oldies 103.5, pureoldies1035.com, and on the Mitchell Now app. Plenty of Colonel action today. Mitchell varsity volleyball travels to Sioux Falls Jefferson for a 6:30 p.m. match. In soccer, the Colonel girls play T at 6 p.m. Mitchell boys varsity soccer is also at T, with the school schedule listing at 8 p.m. Girls tennis continues competition at the ESD meet in Aberdeen today. For Dakota Wesleyan, a rough Saturday for our Tigers. Tigers were shut out by 18th-ranked Midland 49-0 in Fremont, Nebraska. Midland piled up 612 yards of offense while holding DWU to only 160 total yards. Dakota Wesleyan falls to 3-2 overall and 3-1 in GPAC play. Next up is a major challenge. The Tigers travel to Morningside this Saturday for a 1:30 p.m. start, pregame at 1 o'clock on KMIT, KMIT.com, and on the Mitchell Now app with the voice of the Tigers, Rod Patterson, doing the play-by-play. South Dakota State football improved to 4-1 Saturday with a dominant 42-7 win over Eastern Illinois. The Jackrabbits ran for more than 400 yards. SDSU travels to Illinois State on Saturday night. Kickoff is at 6 p.m. Central in Normal, Illinois. USD football is looking to rebound after a 47-28 loss at Youngstown State on Saturday. The Coyotes are now 3-2 overall and 0-1 in Missouri Valley Football Conference. USD returns home Saturday for Dakota Days against Indiana State. Kickoff set for 2 p.m. at the Dakota Dome. Dakota State football escaped Southern Oregon with a 27-25 victory on Saturday. The 21st-ranked Trojans improved to 4-1. Dakota State returns home on Saturday to face Montana Tech with kickoff at 1 p.m. in Madison. The Minnesota Lynx have their backs against the wall tonight. Minnesota lost Game 1 of its first-round playoff series to the New York Liberty 91-75 Sunday in Minneapolis. Brianna Stewart scored 34 points with 12 rebounds for New York. The Lynx, the number one seed in the WNBA playoffs, now trail the best of three series 1-0. Game 2 is tonight in New York at 7:30 p.m. Central. Minnesota must win to force a Game 3 back in Minneapolis on Thursday. And from Monday Night Football, the Chicago Bears handled the Philadelphia Eagles 27-7 last night at Soldier Field. Chicago improved to 2-1, while Philadelphia dropped to 2-1. Case Keenum threw for 247 yards and two touchdowns, while Chicago finished with 375 total yards and forced three Eagle turnovers. Thursday Night Football this week will have the Pittsburgh Steelers at Cleveland Browns. A reminder this Wednesday of the Mitchell Quarterback Club meeting. Special guests will be Mitchell Colonel Senior Golfers, Wagner Football Coach Hunter Hewitt, Mount Vernon Plankton Football Coach A.J. Kortmeyer, and Howard Football Coach Pat Rummel, plus Dakota Wesleyan and Mitchell Colonel coaches as well. The Mitchell Quarterback Club meeting will gather every Wednesday night at Bradley's Pub and Grill next to the Corn Palace, with the official meeting time starting at 6:30 p.m.

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He's a ranch hand in a pinch, man. 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

0: There you go with Alexandra Kay. It is Straight for the Heart right here on KMIT, and it is the CarQuest Morning Show. Good morning to you. Hey, I'm Mike, and we're working our way through your morning on the CarQuest Morning Show. And as we do, well, a rainy day today. I'm going to try to have some totals for the rain coming up for you here so far this morning. Also, our good friends at CarQuest, no matter if it's rainy or shiny, sometimes you got to get those do-it-yourself jobs done on your vehicles, whatever they are. Well, you need the parts, you need the tools, and you need the best ones for the best price. And don't forget, you also need them now. You don't need to wait. 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Don't forget, from diehard batteries to lubricants, filters, tools, hydraulic hoses cut right to size, and everything in between, all in one spot. At your convenience, that's CarQuest. Hey, we're working our way right through your morning. And as we move along, well, we're getting ready for the political season once again with the midterms coming up. And there is a Democrat candidates town hall forum coming up, and it's free and open to the public. Now, it's coming up on October 6th, and it's going to be at the Corn Palace at 6 p.m. with a candidate meet and greet. Now, Dan Ehlers for governor and Nikki Gronley for U.S. House. They'll be there. Now, 7 o'clock is the town hall. It is a public town hall with Q&As also being answered as well. Of course, the meet and greet at 6 o'clock, and it's all happening October 6th at the Corn Palace. A heads up for you. Hey, as we work our way through your morning, we've got your weather details coming up right around the corner.
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0: 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Well, we've got the winds picking up a bit and the rain continuing to fall. And we are looking at our totals. We'll have those coming up for you at the end of the update. Now, we're looking at rain pretty much heaviest south of I-90. We've got some north of I-90 as well, through Mitchell, Alexandria, up through Canova, Howard, and Salem. Also up through Western and Springs, Alpena, Virgil, and Huron. Everything pretty much south of I-90 from Kimball all the way down through Bone Steel and into Nebraska and all the way over from Sioux Falls all the way down into Vermilion. So we continue to look at that heavy rain coming through our way, but not a lot of totals for us at the moment. We'll talk about that in just a second. Now, of course, today a high of 73. The rain will taper off in the afternoon. We're looking for south winds up to 15, gusting up to 25, turning northwest later on. Now, tonight, mostly cloudy, lows around 57. We're expecting some heavy fog tomorrow morning. Put that on your calendar. Otherwise, we're looking at mostly cloudy and highs around 72. Thursday, partly sunny, highs of 63. And Friday, mostly sunny, highs around 62. Weather details 24/7. 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We've got Huron with rain and 64. 64 in Mitchell and rainy as well. Right now, we're looking at Mitchell. We've only got about 12-tenths of an inch here in Mitchell, at least on our gauge, but I think we might have gotten a little more. 15-tenths in Huron, Lake Andes at 41, with Chamberlain at 0.37, and Highmore at 71-tenths. So we're looking at that right now, but looking like more will be coming down. We'll probably have some better totals coming up as we move through your morning. Hey, we will have your market updates from the Farmers Trading Company coming up. In the meantime, between time, get back to your music. Here we go with Bailey Zimmerman, Rockin' a Hard Place. It's right here on KMIT. It is the CarQuest Morning Show, and good morning to you.

There you go. It is country, and she knows it. It is, of course, Luke Bryan right here on KMIT. It is the CarQuest Morning Show. Hey, we're rolling through the backside of your 8 o'clock hour on your rainy Tuesday. And as we move through it, well, we've got great music on the way, but also we've got your markets. Well, those are open up, and we've got the Farmers Trading Company, their report coming up for you just moments from now. And with that in mind, take a look at some of your ag news. Cattle markets continue to operate with historically limited supplies. The U.S. cattle inventory remains near a 75-year low following years of drought and herd liquidation. USDA has begun easing restrictions on Mexican cattle imports after the New World screwworm concerns disrupted shipments. The reopening could eventually bring additional feeder cattle into the U.S. feedlots, but analysts say it won't immediately change the broader tight cattle supply picture. We'll keep you up to date on the details on that and all your ag news here at KMIT, MitchellNow.com. 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
2: Well, good morning out there. From the looks of it, I need to get Vince to quit doing the rain dance. So looking at these markets here, I'm not sure if they're really paying attention exactly to what the weather is doing, but certainly locally we're having those harvest delays. But the USDA did put out their crop harvest progress report yesterday after the markets closed, and they actually showed us on par with the average harvest pace. So right now, I guess the markets most likely are taking it as everything is on schedule, although it certainly doesn't feel that way around here. As far as Russia-Ukraine news, it looks like we're just treading water on that one today. Chicago wheat December up a penny and a half a bushel at 690 futures. KC wheat the December, I show that down a nickel, 740. September of next year, down a nickel as well at 758. Oats market up a penny and a half a bushel, going 422 and a half. Now I'm going to move on over to the corn here, just bringing back some of yesterday's losses. It's hard to say if it's done selling off or not. We're maybe paying a bit of attention to the headline that we got out of China that they're getting rid of some of those 10% tariffs that they were going to put on the corn market. So yes, when we got that news over the weekend, it was positive for corn, but the lack of the same headline for soybeans took beans lower, and I think corn just got drug lower by the beans yesterday. But regardless, we do have a 2 cent recovery going on right now. 525 is where front month corn is at. New crop for next year is also at 525. Looking out to soybeans of this year, 6.5 higher. Nothing more than just recovering some of yesterday's losses so far. It's at 1295. New crop for next year beans, 3.5 higher. 1261 is that price. Soybean meal is down once again, 340 lower, going 356 is the price. Soybean oil might be what's helping out the beans themselves. That is up a 1.5% move, going up 105 points right now at 68.72. That trend line that we've had drawn on the bottom end of our chart since back in June, it held us up once again yesterday. So we'll see if it wants to just continue this range-bound session. If it does want to continue doing that, maybe we're going to see it add another 400 points onto this thing, but that's just purely a guess, as we're all well aware of on how this thing can trade. Moving over to the livestock side, we are opening just a little bit stronger in the front month live cattle. Nice to see that bull spread trade. I currently have the October lives up 45 cents, 100 weight going 217.90. December live cattle down a nickel, 220.75. Going to move over to feeder cattle now. Looks like we do show those moving 50 cents down at 331.37. November feeder down 70 points at 328.60. As far as how some of these charts look, it's not horrible yet what they've done. We haven't took out the most recent swing low, but also not great that we don't have more strength just from a technical perspective. The hog market shows the front month October up 50 cents a hundredweight, going for 78.70. Crude oil down $1.60 today, so it's kind of interesting seeing crude oil go down and the bean oil go up. It hasn't been real often lately that we've seen that sort of discrepancy going on, so we'll see if it stays that way. But crude oil at $91 a barrel. Diesel looks like it's down a dime a gallon. Looks like the gold market up 21 bucks an ounce. Silver's down 45 cents per ounce. U.S. dollar up 22 points. Dow Jones down 100 points. And that is our market update. If we can be of any further help to you, give us a call at Farmers Trading Company. That is 996-6500.

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1: 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Take a look at your Central Electric weather. Well, the latest forecast updates, showers continuing up until noon. And then we're looking at a slight chance of showers in the afternoon, only for a couple hours. And then highs today of 73 and cloudy. Now, our south winds up to 15, gusting up to 25. We are looking at them going to switch over to the northwest later on this afternoon. Now, tonight, cloudy, lows around 57, looking at northwest winds, only 5 to 10. Wednesday, we're going to start off the morning with some patchy fog, otherwise mostly cloudy, highs around 72, and light north winds. For Thursday, partly sunny, highs of 63. Friday is going to be mostly sunny, high of 62, and partly sunny, high of 66 for our Saturday. Weather details 24/7. 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Like we said, the rain is continuing and hit and miss in certain places right now. And right now we're looking at Chamberlain at 66, 66 as well in Huron. And Mitchell right now at 65. We've got those winds from the southeast at about 12, gusting up to 22.

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0: There you go with You Proof right here on KMIT from Morgan Wallen as we work our way through your morning on your Tuesday, your rainy morning as well. Like we said, we're only looking at about 1/15 of an inch here in Mitchell, a little bit more in Huron, a lot more in the radar than actually hitting the ground this morning. But yeah, we did have a little higher amounts up around the Highmore area and some down. We were looking earlier, let me look down around the Avon area, might have closer to an inch in that area. We'll have updates as we move through your morning. Hey, as we do move through your morning, you know what? You know, when you're out and about and doing chores or whatever else, or errands, and you pick up a little something nice for your significant other, or maybe even for your parents or something like that, you know, that's always a good thing. Now, this kind of tops all that, because a Maryland man's quick favor for his father turned into a $100,000 payday. The son was out running errands when he bought his dad two identical pick five lottery tickets using the father's favorite numbers combination. And both the tickets hit. Each one was for $50,000, giving dad a combined $100,000 prize. That officially raises the bar for what counts as I picked up something nice while I was out. But yeah, I gotta say, I hope he gave like 50,000 of it back to his son, because I mean, after all, his son did buy it. Don't, you know, share. You can't take it with you. You can try, and trust me, there are a lot of people out there to do, but no, you know, share while you're still here. Hey, as we're working our way through your morning, we've got Gabby Barrett coming up for you, Dierks Bentley, and more as we roll through your Tuesday morning.
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And good morning to you on your rainy Tuesday. 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

0: 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Hey, speaking about cars, well, we've been talking about this for a few days, and it's actually a great idea. And you think about it, either for, I'd say, someone who's new to driving, or someone who's been driving for a long time but maybe doesn't quite understand the newer cars. I mean, I drove some well, now they're called vintage cars, but they used to be called junkers. Anyway, good professionals over at Hiles Automotive are going to have a hands-on crash course on car basics. Now, the goal isn't to turn you into a mechanic. It's to help you better understand your vehicle, and hopefully avoid unexpected repairs down the road. Andrew Hiles is going to walk you through the dashboard warning lights. And trust me, there are times where I have to Google what in the world something means, because I've never seen it before. But anyway, he's also going to be going through the tire pressures, the tread depth, also DIY inspection, so you can keep a running tab on your own vehicle, fluids under the hood, recommended maintenance schedules, and battery basics. Now, it's all coming up on Wednesday. That's going to be tomorrow from 12 until 1 at Hiles Automotive right here in Mitchell. Now, that's tomorrow at Hiles Automotive right here in Mitchell. And there is a lunch provided and free to attend as well. So make sure you stop on down. Hey, as we work our way through your morning, we've got great music on the way for you. Got to run through your weather once again right around the corner. And we've got your market updates with the Farmers Trading Company.
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0: pushing forward here. As far as headline news goes, we haven't really seen any more progress coming out of the U.S.-China meeting. We still have that conversation around the tariffs being dropped on some of the corn and other products like that, but beans not being mentioned there. Now, President Trump is scheduled to speak here before too long. I am not sure if it is going to be discussing ag products or if it's going to be something else entirely, but we'll keep an eye on that and see if he has anything to say that would maybe boost our confidence in more exports on the soybean front, especially. As far as wheat goes, we're just treading water here. I have not seen any major changes between Russia and Ukraine tensions there. Chicago wheat going down a half a penny a bushel, going 688 right now. KC wheat, the December, 8 cents lower, 738. And the September, that's next year's new crop, going down 6 at 757. Oats market up a penny, 422. Now I'm going to switch on over to the corn. It really can't decide what it wants to do. 5 minutes ago, it was trading positive for the day, and now it's down a half a penny a bushel, going 523. I'm going to look next at new crop for next year. Corn down a penny, 524. Now we're going to look at soybeans. It looks like the front month, November, that is both your old crop and your new crop, currently 5.5 higher, going 1294. Next year's new crop, 3.25 higher, 1262. Now, if you want to talk about harvest delays, they definitely are a real thing in our part of the world, but we did get the report from the USDA yesterday afternoon that actually showed harvest pace right in line with the five-year average. So we'll see if they ever start realizing that the delays that we're having here in the Western Corn Belt, but right now they show that we're on track with normal, so the market is trading like it is a normal harvest pace, which certainly doesn't feel that way around here, of course. Soybean meal down $1.40 per ton. Soybean oil up 108 points there. That's probably providing some of the strength to the beans. That is a 1.6% move higher. Now I'm going to move on over to the livestock market. Looks like we're just buying back some of yesterday's losses. I have not really seen any other headline that's going to dramatically change my opinion there. There, of course, is the talk about the light kill that we had last week and maybe spilling over into this week. It sounds like they're having a little bit of trouble with worker attendance at work just because of some of the ICE raids that were going on down in Kansas. So people were a little bit nervous showing up to work, and it seems as what the headlines read anyway. I don't know if they'll get that resolved in the short term, but right now we do have that in front of us as well. Looking at cattle prices, October live up a buck, 218.50. December up 80 cents, 221.60. On the feeder cattle front, I have the front month up a buck 60 per hundredweight, going 333.5. Close to the high of the day, but not quite there. November feeders up a buck 20, 330.5. Looking out to the hog market, we have the October going up $1.22 at 79.50. Nice to see that it did not take out that contract low in the front month that we had from earlier in the month here. That definitely is a line in the sand that we prefer not to cross. Crude oil down $1.25 a barrel, 91.30. Looks like the gold market up 34 bucks an ounce. Silver market, I see that thing going down 13 cents an ounce. U.S. dollar, 19 points higher. Dow Jones, 172 lower. And that is our market update. 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That is 996-6500.
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Take a look at your forecast details on the Central Electric Weather page. Well, we're looking at showers to continue up until about noon, then a slight chance afternoon. We're looking also for a high today of 73. Our south winds, we've got them up to 15, gusting up to 25 this morning. We're looking at them switching over to the northwest this afternoon. Now, for tonight, we're looking for mostly cloudy, lows around 57 with lighter winds from the northwest. Tomorrow, patchy fog through the morning and then becoming mostly cloudy and highs around 72. Light winds from the north. For your Thursday, we finally get some sunshine poking through. Going to be partly sunny and highs of 63. And then for Friday, mostly sunny, high of 62. Saturday, partly sunny again, high of 66. Weather details 24/7. 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We've got those southeast winds at 13, gusting up to 21. And a great song right now. Of course, his new album out and more. Here you go with Kenny Chesney, Carry On. It's right here on 105.9 KMIT. It is the CarQuest Morning Show.

This is Rod from Plankinton. From when I wake up in the morning with my first cup of coffee to when I'm out doing chores, my radio station is always on KMIT.

Baby Blue and Ashley Cook right there on KMIT. It is the CarQuest Morning Show. Good morning to you. Working our way through your morning, and as we do, I hope your day is going well. Well, weather-wise, it's kind of dreary and wet, but we will get through this and start drying up, it looks like, pretty much by tomorrow, and start getting into some at least partly sunny days. And hopefully get this dried up so we can get out in the fields and get stuff done. Also, a big reminder for you, coming up tomorrow, once again, the Mitch Quarterback Club is meeting, and they'll be downtown at the at our good friends at Bradley's Pub and Grill. Now, 5:30 is the social, and then 6:30, the meeting officially starts with great people coming to talk this time. Mitchell Colonel Senior Golfers, Wagner's football coach Hunter Hewitt, also Mount Vernon Plankinson's football coach A.J. Kortmeyer, and Howard's football coach Pat Rummel. They're also going to have the Dakota Wesleyan and Mitchell Colonel coaches there as well. Our quarterback club will meet, and as they do every Wednesday night, at Bradley's Pub and Grill next to the Corn Palace, and you can stop in. Don't forget, it is open to everybody to come in, of course, at 6:30 if you want to be a member, and of course, partake in the meal and more. They've also got a good deal on that. Don't forget, you can do your membership fee, $30, and of course, for the year. That's the Mitchell Quarterback Club. It's meeting again tomorrow night, and the official meeting starts at 6:30. Hey, as we roll through this hour, Emerson Drive is on the way. Aaron Watson, also the song Pontiac. I really like that song. It's all coming up next right here on KMI.

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coming up from Nebraska. And as we continue through this morning, that'll go up until maybe 1 o'clock today. We're also looking to stay cloudy today, and we're all on a revised forecast. Highs around 73. Our south winds up to 15, gusting up to 25. We're going to switch over to the northwest. Tonight, mostly cloudy. Lows around 57. Light winds from the northwest through midnight. Now, for our Wednesday morning, we'll be looking at some very thick fog in our area. Expect some fog advisories. Now, otherwise, mostly cloudy, highs around 72 with light north winds throughout the day. For Thursday, partly sunny, highs of 63, north winds up to 15, maybe up to 20 at times. Friday, mostly sunny, highs around 62. And Saturday, we're looking at partly sunny and highs around 66. Weather details 24/7. 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Right now, we're up to 67 in Huron, still with a little bit of rain. We got Chamberlain at 68, and still hanging at 66 in Mitchell in cloudy sky. Our winds right now at 11 from the south, and we've got them gusting up to 18. Hey, as we roll back into your morning, we've got a lot coming up this hour, including your, well, country music news headlines coming up at the bottom of the hour and more. Right now, Blake Shelton, Let Him In Anyway. It's right here on KMIT. It is the CarQuest Morning Show.

0: baby, bye-bye.
1: Joe D. Messina right there. There you go with bye-bye right here on KMIT. It is the CarQuest Morning Show. We're rolling through your 10 o'clock hour. As we do, well, the harvest, as much as the rain is trying to stop it, is on, and we are going to get things done. Well, there has been a note for South Dakota farmers and agricultural haulers are getting a temporary relief during harvest. Governor Larry Roden signed an executive order allowing crops, livestock, and other agricultural commodities to be transported up to 10% above normal highway weight limits. The state is also waiving the $25 overweight trip permit fee, and the governor's office says that the move is intended to reduce the number of trips farmers need to make as diesel prices are super high. We'll keep you up to date on the details on that right here at KMIT, also from our website, MitchellNow.com. And as we roll through this morning, we've got your not headline news on the way. Zach John King kicking off your music.
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5: This is not headline news. Today is National Coffee Day, followed quickly by National Run to the Bathroom Day. Travis Kelce missed Sunday night's VMA Awards because of a game. The rest of us missed it because it's no longer the 90s. Goodwill opened a record store. Since it's filled with people's unwanted records, it's the perfect place to find Limp Bizkit and Uncle Cracker. And the average person says their first curse word of the day by 10:54 a.m. In other words, the average person fills up their car by 10:54 a.m. This is not headline news.
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There you go with Cowgirls from Morgan Wallen featuring Ernest right here on KMIT. Alabama right before that with some country gold. And as we roll right through your morning and on the CarQuest Morning Show, our good friends at CarQuest can help the do-it-yourselfers out there. And with the weather changing around, well, we know that you got to get things done, especially if you're out there on the farm. You know, no matter what vehicle you got to use, it's got to be reliable, which means you've got to keep it going the best you can. Now, from die-hard batteries to get a good start every day, from lubricants and from filters for any size, including agricultural filters, hydraulic hoses, and more, they've got you covered right there. At CarQuest in Mitchell, the tools, the parts, and the best advice from the best people. Hey, as we roll right through your morning, we got to take a pause on this Tuesday and take a look at your country news headlines for today. Riley Green is heading back on the road in a big way. And we got to see him on his last tour when he was out and about at the State Fair a couple years ago. And now he's got a new one, a 29-date tour, Just Me Tour. That's right, for 2027. His stops include Chicago, Seattle, Knoxville, and Toronto. And plus, he's going to be joined by Randy Houser, Jake Worthington, Hannah McFarlane. They're going to rotate as his opening acts. And tickets are going on sale on October 2nd. That's coming up this Friday. That's Just Me Tour for Riley Green. Also, Jelly Roll has got his passport ready along with some friends. Some major country names are packing up and getting ready to travel overseas. Jelly Roll, Riley Green, Ashley McBride are going to headline the 2027 Country to Country Festival in the United Kingdom. The three-day event runs March 12th through the 14th of 2027, and it shows rotating between London, Glasgow, and for the first time, Manchester. Also on the bill are Cole Swindell, Midland, Jackson Dean, Dasha, Chase Matthew, Carter Faith, and many more. Kenny Chesney has officially launched his 21st studio album.

0: Silver Sands Marina. Chesney celebrated with a Nashville release show featuring familiar hits like Summertime, Somewhere With You, and I Go Back, along with several songs from his new project. And Chesney isn't staying docked for long. His original Vibe Room tour, launching April 24th, 2027, marks his return to stadiums with 19 dates scheduled. Stops include the Dallas area, Arlington, Philadelphia, Chicago, Nashville, Atlanta, and Charlotte. And the Gulf Coast Jam Stacks, the 2027 lineup. Now, that's going to be a great show. We're talking about a full lineup next summer. Jason Aldean, Luke Bryan, Zach Top, Bailey Zimmerman are the four headliners for the festival, running June 3rd through the 6th in Panama Beach. I'd like to go to the beach. The lineup also includes John Party, Warren Ziders, Tucker Wetmore, Carly Pierce, Ian Munsick, also looking at Ty Myers. We got Dylan Marlowe and Chase Matthew. It'll be the 15th year for that Gulf Coast Jam down in, of course, the beach area for Panama City. And that's one I'd like to go on. And since it's next summer, I could probably plan. I could use a little sun. Just in general, I could use a little sun. Hey, as we roll through your morning, well, that's, of course, your country news headlines. We've got your weather details coming up. Luke Combs and more all right around the corner.
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5: 1059 KMIT on your forecast details from the Central Electric Weather page. Well, we're starting to get a little break from the rain as it's starting to taper off and weaken up. Now we are looking at some scattered light rain all the way up through noon and maybe up to about 1 o'clock for some areas. Now, high today is 73 and cloudy. Our south winds 15, gusting up to 25, switching over to the northwest. Now, for tonight, we're going to be mostly cloudy, lows around 57. Wednesday, patchy fog through the morning. Otherwise, we're looking at cloudy day and high of 72. Then we start to bright up a little bit for Thursday. We're going to be partly sunny, high of 63. Mostly sunny, high of 62 for Friday. And Saturday, high of 66 and partly sunny. Weather details 24/7. 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Right now, we're looking outside the weather windows. Yeah, like we said, cloudy. We still got some scattered rain throughout our area on both sides of I-90. And right now, we're looking at 69 in Chamberlain. Sioux Falls at 64. Huron at 68. Still 66 in Mitchell. We've got those winds about 12, gusting up to 20 from the south. Got to roll back into music. Luke Combs right now, Forever After All. It's right here on 105.9 KMIT. It is the CarQuest Morning Show.

0: Lauren Alania and all my exes right here on KMIT. It is the CarQuest Morning Show. Good morning to you. Working our way through your wet morning as we have been doing. And, of course, cloudy today and tonight. Next couple of days, though, we'll get back to some normalcy and some sunshine, at least, and dry up some of the fields and roads and more. We'll talk about that later on. Also, we've got your market updates coming up again from the Farmers Trading Company of Mitchell right around the corner. One of the notes we want to say, the latest USDA crop progress report shows U.S. corn harvest at 18% complete as of Sunday. Now, that's right on the five-year average and 1 point ahead of last year. Soybean harvest has reached 17%, also matching the five-year average. USDA says 72% of the nation's corn has reached maturity. Heavy rains across portions of the plains could slow harvest activity down this week. I think so. And of course, we'll keep you up to date on that and more with your ag news right here at KMIT, KMIT.com, MitchellNow.com, and from the Farmers Trading Company, which is coming up next. Florida, Georgia Line, and more right around the corner.
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2: Good morning, everyone. Looks like a very quiet trade in the grain markets today so far. Corn market, penny and three quarters lower in December, 521. March down a penny and a half, 535. And the May down a penny and a half to 542. Soybeans were 9 3/4 higher in November, 1298. January, 10 1/4 higher, 1313 1/4. And the March is 9 3/4 higher, 1321 3/4. Bean oil contract, 77 points higher, 6843. Meal contract, a dollar higher, 360.50. Oats contract, half a penny lower, 420 1/2. And the wheat market unchanged in Chicago, 689. And the Kansas City down 7 pennies to 738 3/4. It does look like we beat things up pretty good yesterday, but does seem to be stable in here today. We do have a report out tomorrow, quarterly stocks report there. So just looking at old crop stocks on farm or at elevators and what the USDA projects those to be. So could be some more movement tomorrow, but right now it looks like we're just taking a pause in front of that. Soybeans definitely were the leader to the downside yesterday, so nice to see them popping back some today. Corn able to hold last week's lows, which was good to see. So time will tell how we play out in here, but right now it looks like we're just in a wait-and-see pattern. Looking over at the livestock markets now, cattle markets started off the day a little shaky, selling off a little bit on the open, but came back nice in here and working their way higher slowly. October feeders, $2.97 higher, $3.34.87. November's up $2.77 to $3.32.05, and the March is $2.90 higher, $3.21.15. Cash index today, a small movement there, down 2 cents to $3.37.77. Looking at the live cattle now, October up $1.85 to $2.19.30. Up $1.67 to $22.47, and the Fed's up $1.60 to $24.55. Cutout values yesterday, we had choice $1.65 higher, $3.80.48. Select up $2.47 to $3.58.23. Cattle market continues to kind of be stuck in this area the way it seems here. Ice raids at some packing houses really has our kill slowed up pretty good in here, so I should see that supportive to the cutout values. It did look like the meat in the freezers was backing up a little bit here in that last cold storage report. So maybe a slowdown on kill isn't the worst thing for this market, but may cause a little bit of pressure on the cattle market short term, but long term should be a little friendlier. Looking over at the hog market now, looks like we're 75 cents higher in October, 79 even. D's up $1 to 69.42, and the Feb's up 87 cents to 70.24. Looking at energy markets, crude oil down $2.30 a barrel, 90.33. Diesel market unchanged, 4.49 futures. Gasoline market looks like they're unchanged there as well, 3.15 futures. Looking over at the stock market now, I show the Dow Jones down 259 points, 51,222. U.S. dollar up 30 points, 101.23. Gold market $23 an ounce higher, $4,191 an ounce. And the silver market 48 cents lower, 61.23. That's going to do it for this market update. If we could be of any further assistance to you, give us a call at Farmers Trading at number 605-996-6500.
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0: Central Electric weather for today. Well, we're not really going to see much of the sun, but the rain will be tapering off here in the next hour or so. What little bit we got left. We're looking for a high today around 73. Also looking at our south winds. Right now, they are gusting up to 22. They're going to switch over to the north and west. Now, for tonight, we're looking at mostly cloudy, lows around 57. Tomorrow, we'll start off the morning with some patchy fog through the morning. Otherwise, becoming mostly cloudy, highs around 72 throughout the day. Thursday, we'll get some sunshine finally, partly sunny, high of 63. Mostly sunny, high of 62 for Friday. And Saturday, mostly sunny, and highs around 66. 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We got the same in Huron and Mitchell right now at 68. Like we said, we got south winds at 12, gusting up to 22.
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0: Cody Johnson, there you go with the fall right here on KMIT. It is the CarQuest Morning Show. We had Nate Smith right before that. And as we roll right through your morning, Carrie Underwood, John Morgan, and more all coming up for you next. Hey, you know, our city officials had to deal with a big hassle a while back. Somebody tried to hack us. That's right. Mitchell city officials say that the city has fully recovered from the cyber attack fully discovered back on August 6th. Now, Mayor Jordan Hansen says the unauthorized party accessed a limited portion of the city's computer network. Forensic specialists had brought in and the city systems were restored to normal operation. Officials say only a small number of employees were affected, and those employees have been notified and offered credit monitoring and identity theft protection. Well, of course, I think the mayor did a good job of kind of clamping down on this as it was happening. If you receive a lot of emails from the city and stuff like that, you got the notices and this and that. And, of course, we're aware of it. And I think it was a good communication on that side. So we have a full story posted right there at MitchellNow.com. Check out the details, MitchellNow.com. And, of course, don't forget to get the MitchellNow.com app as well. Hey, as we whirl through your day, like we said, we'll keep you up to date on your news and more. Your great music coming up.
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There you go with Ian Munsick and Love is Blind right here on KMIT. He's an up-and-coming guy from Wyoming who has put down some roots here in South Dakota. We talked about a couple weeks ago. He recently opened up a new bar out in Deadwood along with his wife. It's Munsick's Cowboy Bar and Western Grill in Deadwood inside the Landmark Hotel and Casino. So, yeah, like I said, putting down roots right here in South Dakota, and he knows where the good music is. There you go. It's the Nashville of the Dakotas. There we go. That's what we'll call it. Hey, as we roll right through your day, thanks for keeping us on your radio. And here we are in the bottom part of your 11 o'clock hour. Of course, weather-wise, we know we've still got some scattered light rain in our area. Not too much, just kind of more trace amounts up in the clouds than anything else. And that's going to taper off as we move. And, of course, a lot of it's already moved to the east, closer to the I-29 corridor. We will keep you up to date on the details on your weather coming up right around the corner, along with Blake Shelton, Trace Atkins, and more coming up as well.

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1: 105.9 KMIT, your Central Electric weather for today. Well, we're looking at those scattered rains have moved off to our east. We still got some stuff down in Nebraska, but it's kind of trailing off to the east as well. And we're looking at more of it, just missing the rest of us. So we'll get a little break from the rain right now, of course, for the rest of the day. Just being cloudy, our south winds 10 to 15 gusting up to 20 are going to switch over to the northwest. Now for tonight, looking at cloudy, lows around 57 with light northwest winds. Now tomorrow, well, they say some heavy patchy fog in the morning, so be careful going out and about with that. Otherwise, mostly cloudy throughout the day and highs of 72 with light north winds. Taking a look at Thursday, we'll brighten up to partly sunny and highs of 63, mostly sunny, high of 62 for Friday, and Saturday, partly sunny, high of 66. Weather details 24/7, you can find them by going to our Central Electric weather page. 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Like we said, our winds about 12 miles an hour, gusting up to 20 from the south. Hey, we're getting ready to roll back into your music. Thanks for keeping us on your radio and talking about the Hillbilly Bone. It's Blake Shelton on with Trace Atkins right here on KMIT.

0: Steve right there, and there you go with Boston. It's right here on KMIT. And yeah, she hit the number one spot on the Crook and Chase Countdown last weekend. She shot right up there and took it over. And of course, now she pushed Luke Combs out of the number one spot as well. We'll wait to see who gets that number one coming up again this week. The Crook and Chase Countdown happens every Sunday right here on KMIT at 3 p.m. We count down the top 30 songs of Nashville. Hey, as we work our way through your morning, the last parts of your morning, a big reminder for you for the political scene, Democratic Candidate Town Hall is coming up. And that is free and open to the public coming up on October 6th at the Corn Palace. That's going to be on a Wednesday, I believe. Now, Dan Ehlers for governor and Nikki Gronley for U.S. House will be there. They'll have a meet and greet with the candidates at 6 o'clock and at 7 p.m., a public town hall and question and answer period as well. It's paid for by the Davidson County Democrats. And don't forget, for more details, I think we got this posted on our events calendar right there at MitchellNow.com. We've also got it on the Corn Palace website as well, CornPalace.com. Hey, as we move right along, we've got your markets, weather, news, and more all coming up at the top of the hour. Between now and then, Keith Urban and more coming up as well.
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3: From the Mitchell Now News Desk, I'm Morgan McCarthy. A man from Mitchell is facing 85 years in prison for sexually assaulting two children. Eric Opperman was sentenced recently in Davidson County Circuit Court after pleading no contest to charges of first-degree rape. Attorney General Marty Jackley says the sentence reflects the gravity of the crimes. The rapes of one victim occurred in 2013 and 14. The second suffered the sexual attacks between 2017 and 2025. Well, the Veterans Community Project has been under construction since breaking ground in 2022 and is now nearly complete. Construction is done and the finishing touches are being made on the final 10 homes, and it brings the number of homes in the community up to 25. Project Director Kaylin Giefer tells Cleveland that they're hoping to open the homes after winter begins. Now, the 15 homes that were already completed are currently occupied. Veterans Community Project leaders expect the new ones to be filled quickly once they are open. And nearer to us, Dakota Wesleyan University is inviting the community to join a conversation about the growing role of artificial intelligence in education. DWU's first Courageous Conversation of the school year is coming up tomorrow, which is Wednesday, September 30th at 7 p.m., It'll be at the Tiger Cafe inside McGovern Library. The discussion will focus on how educators can integrate AI while strengthening rather than replacing students' thinking skills. Additional sessions are planned coming up in later October and November. The events are free and open to the public, and you can find details on our website, MitchellNow.com. And that's the latest from the MitchellNow.com News Center.

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2: ABC News, I'm Sherry Preston. Former special counsel Jack Smith testifying before the Senate Judiciary Committee about his role investigating President Trump in the January 6th and classified documents cases. Smith says he stands by his assertion that charges against the president were warranted.
3: Our investigation developed proof beyond a reasonable doubt that President Trump engaged in serious crimes against our nation. If asked whether to prosecute a former president today, based on the same facts, I would do so regardless of whether that president was a Republican or a Democrat.
2: Republicans on the panel claim Smith acted unethically when carrying out his investigations. The court case for Lindsey Clancy has concluded for the day. There were no decisions made on the possibility of dropping charges, only that Clancy has another court hearing November 2nd. President Trump today unveiling America.gov, a site that uses AI to answer questions about government programs.
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6: KMIT. Take a look at your central electric forecast for today. Well, we're looking at most of the rain has kind of gone away, and we're looking now at just cloudy sky. Highs today of 73. West winds, they're saying now, around 10 to 15. Now for tonight, we're going to be mostly cloudy with lows around 57. We're also looking for those northwest winds, only 5 to 10. Then take a look at Wednesday. Patchy fog through the morning. Could be pretty heavy at times. Otherwise, mostly cloudy through the day. Highs of 72 with light north winds. Then we get some sunshine. Thursday is going to be partly sunny. Highs around 63. A little breezy. Then Friday, mostly sunny. Highs around 62. And Saturday, partly sunny. Highs around 66. Right now, cloudy throughout our area. We are looking at 70 in Huron, 71 in Chamberlain, and here looking at Mitchell as well at 70. We've also got those winds at the moment from the southwest at about 12, gusting up to 18. We've got your farm news coming up for you. Also, your SDSU iGrow program on the way. And we've got your Ag PhD kicking off right now.
7: Elemental sulfur can lower soil pH. Hi, I'm Darren Hefty. We'll talk about it on today's Ag PhD radio update.
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7: Elemental sulfur is a strange product in that during its conversion over to plant-available sulfate, soil bacteria must get involved. This can be problematic if you have poor drainage. Without good air availability in your soil, the bacteria cannot survive, and elemental sulfur will instead turn to hydrogen sulfide, leaving your soil smelling like rotten eggs. 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So make sure you address all of those soil issues. If your pH is high, something is out of balance. Fix that, and your pH may moderate even without using elemental sulfur. I'm Darren Hefty.

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0: use a sustainable source, meaning soybean meal.
1: As Lannis explains, it's Hudec's precision fermentation process that makes soybean meal a highly suited ration for Norwegian salmon.
0: We take away all these anti-nutrients, the fibers. We break down the proteins into smaller peptides, so it's much more easily digestible for the fish. It has a unique amino acid profile that resembles fish meal. And it has some post-phyto and prebiotics coming from the fungi that we use. It's a long story, but that's the gist of it.
1: Soybeans destined for precision fermentation and salmon feed are of a higher value. But there is a catch. Lannis says that Hudec is seeking soybeans that are not genetically modified.
0: We are concerned about the availability of non-GMO soy. We know it's harder to produce. We know it's more expensive to produce. But it gives you access into a higher value segment. Being here, I think Hudec actually uses about 30% of the non-GMO produced in South Dakota. A lot of the other materials go to Japan and Taiwan for human nutrition. So the message is more non-GM soy, please.
1: There's more with Hudec's Geir Ivar Lannis and others regarding that company's non-GM soybean demand to feed Norwegian salmon. That's on upcoming editions of this program and the Soybean Pod from South Dakota soybean farmers and their checkoff. I'm Tom Stever.

0: per ton, being oil up 86 points. Now I'm going to move on over to the livestock market. First off, the boxed beef numbers from this morning put the choice cutout up $2.80, $3.83.28, select up $4.18, $3.62.40. On the futures market, we do have the October live cattle up 60 cents, going $2.18 and change. December live cattle, that one has the most trade volume out of any of them, currently 60 cents higher, $2.21.40. Now I'm going to look at the feeder cattle side of things next. First off, the index projected to be down just 2 cents here, so awfully quiet. 337.77 is where that would put it at. So we are trading with a futures market discount to the cash index currently, but we are closing that spread a little bit as the front month October feeders are up $1.70 per hundredweight, 333.60. November feeders up $1.25, 330.50. Just taking a step back and looking at that cattle market, we have a bull spread trade going on, which is very good for this thing if you want to be a long-term bull in this market. Very nice to see that style of trade where they're buying the front more than they are buying the back months. It makes hedging kind of a pain, but it is the sign of a healthy market. October hogs up 77, 79 and change is where those stand. Looks like crude oil down roughly $2 at 90.55 per barrel. The diesel market up almost 2%, though, despite crude being down 2%. Looks like diesel 8 cents a gallon higher is where I see that currently. Now the gold market is up $10 an ounce, just shy of 4,200. Silver's down 55 cents, going for 61 and change. The U.S. dollar 39 points higher. It's at 101.32 and the highest level I've seen that thing trade at in a while. You'll definitely start seeing people talk about how the higher U.S. dollar could hurt our export of commodities. It maybe could a little bit. My general observation is it doesn't get to be a significant issue until you get that dollar above like 104, 105. So we'll see if it plays out that way once again. And finally, the Dow Jones 300 lower, 51,200 roughly. And that's our market update. If we can be of any further help to you, give us a call at Farmers Trading Company. That is 996-6500.
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2: Good afternoon. I'm Jess. For today, we have some rain and clouds. We'll get a little sunshine later on this afternoon, around 74. Clear tonight, 52. Mostly sunny tomorrow, 77. And then on Friday, it's going to be mostly sunny, a little cooler with a high of 66. Right now, 71 at the KMIT studios. Get weather anytime at KMIT.com.

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0: Ella Langley with Love and Life Again on Real Country 105.9 KMIT. 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

0: It's new from Caroline Jones. You're in it for me, honey. I'm Jess, and hockey is back tonight with an opening night triple header. Stanley Cup champion Carolina Hurricanes are raising the banner before hosting Florida. Then Original Six hockey at TD Garden, Rangers and Bruins. And the nightcap, Chicago visiting Vegas. So lots of hockey action tonight. Coming up, I've got John Party.
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6: Just rain and clouds. We'll get a little sunshine later this afternoon, around 74 today. Clear tonight, 52. Tomorrow's going to be mostly sunny, 70s. John Party with

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0: 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I'm Jess, and hockey not the only thing to look forward to. Of course, wild card games going today, four of them. We've got the White Sox taking on Houston, Red Sox, Yankees, Chicago, San Diego, and Phillies and Braves. We've also got your local sports report, and that is coming up right here on KMIT right around 5:20.
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0: all just alike. 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Well, that didn't turn out too good. 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What are you looking at? 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

Garth Brooks on Real Country 105.9 KMIT. He is set to play Tulsa, Oklahoma coming up in October. He's kind of slow rolling out all of these tour dates, so nothing close to us yet, but I've got my eye on it, and I will let you know if we get anything any closer. Coming up, I've got some Dan and Shay and Post Malone on KMIT.

This is Andrew Streff with the Farmers Trading Company Market Recap for Tuesday, September the 29th. It looks like our grain markets had an overall fairly quiet day. Some of it was a bit of a recovery after the hard sell-off that we had on Monday's trade, and other of it was just treading water. As far as headline news goes, there was just not a whole lot coming out on Tuesday. So looking at what we saw for price action, Chicago wheat in December up 4 cents a bushel, going 6.93 on the board. Looks like Kansas City winter wheat, the December contract, down roughly 3 cents a bushel, going 7.43 on the settle. New crop for next year was down 3 at 7.60. Oats market up a penny and a half, 4.22 half cent is the settle there, close to the contract high, but not quite a new one for the day on Tuesday. As far as corn is concerned, December new crop is down a penny a bushel at the settle at 5.22 for the very last trade of the day there. Not much going on as far as headlines, of course, when you see that tight of trading range on corn. New crop for next year down 2 3/4, 5.22 quarter cents. So there's just no carry in that thing at all. As far as soybeans go, it's nothing more from what I can tell than just a recovery from the losses that we had on Monday. The news that we got from the U.S. and China trade deal there was not the 10% tariff taken off of the soybeans, whereas they did on the corn and some of the other products. So beans were just disappointed in the fact that they were not included there. But other than that, I can't say it was a horrible headline for them. It just they weren't included in the good news. So looking at them just coming back on recovering some losses, up 9.5 for the day, closing out at 12.97, 3/4 of a cent. I'm a little bummed that they couldn't close above $13, but I don't think it's the end of the world quite yet. New crop for next year beans, 7 higher, going 12.65. Soybean meal down 40 cents a ton, soybean oil up 70 points there. Switching on over to the livestock screen now. The kill numbers have definitely been soft the last couple of reports there, so we'll see if they can get that up again. Sounds like they've been having some issues getting people showing up to work at some of the packing plants down in Kansas because of ice in the area, and people nervous about what could happen to them if they got caught working there is kind of overall the impression I've gotten from some of the headlines I've read. So kill has been down lately. I'm not sure if that's going to put some downward pressure on the market because there is a little more fat cattle getting backed up to get killed, or how exactly that's all going to play out, but definitely something we're keeping a close eye on. As far as what we're seeing for some of the cash trade on the box beef side of things, the choice cutout on Tuesday morning was up 280, putting it at 383.28. Select was up 418 at 362.40 on some pretty decent movement. As far as the futures market traded, at one time it was up pretty solid for Tuesday, but it finished out just 22 cents lower, going 217.22. December live cattle unchanged, 220.80. I'm not sure if there's going to be a whole lot of really dramatic moves in this cattle market or any of our markets for that matter with the end of the quarter coming up on Wednesday afternoon here. That is the last business day of the quarter. I'm not sure if we can anticipate big moves there, but still something to keep in the back of our mind. Moving over to feeder cattle now, we did have the index awfully quiet, projected to be down just 2 cents, going 337.77. The board did close some of the spread between the cash and the futures as they had the October front month feeders up $1.75, going 333.65. November up $1.60, just shy of 331. Hog market, the front month looks like it had some pretty decent support when it got close to the contract low from a while back here, and then it rallied off of it up $1.12, going 79.37 in the front month. Crude oil down $3 a barrel in the afternoon on Tuesday, just shy of $90 a barrel. Despite crude oil being down 3%, the diesel market on the futures side, it is different than cash, of course, but the futures on diesel was up 3.5% in the front month contract. Part of it could be getting some thinner volume just because of that contract expiring. The next one out there, definitely calmer. The front month that we'll have there going up just 1% for the day, but still not fun to see it up. Gold up $35 an ounce. Silver down 4 cents per ounce. U.S. dollar up 23 points, trading at one of the highest levels we've seen in the last year or so. And the Dow Jones, 129.

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9: Hey, it's Jess. Some rain and clouds. We will get a little bit of sunshine later in the day, around 74 today. Clear overnight, 52. Nice tomorrow, mostly sunny and 77. And Thursday, mostly sunny and a high of 66. Right now, 72 at the KMIT studios with Miranda. 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

0: Jenny Chesney on Real Country 105.9 KMIT. The new album Silver Sands Marina is out now. I'm really liking the one with Megan Maroney. It just got weird, but there is a bunch of good things on there. Bunch of really great deals going on this Saturday, too. A little shopping on Saturday downtown. It's Fall Ladies Day Out. Participating businesses downtown will be offering great specials, and they'll have surprises and some prizes as well. There's two grand prize winners this year. So shop local, support Mitchell this Saturday with Fall Ladies Day Out.
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3: 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Starting off with the Farmers Alliance of Mitchell. Corn is down a penny to $4.62. Soybeans up 9 to $12.52. And winter wheat at $6.29 down 2. Farmers Alliance of Corsica's corn was at $4.52 down a penny. Soybeans at $12.42 up 9. And winter wheat at $6.14 down 2. Dakota Plains Ag Center of Tripp's corn was down a penny to $4.67. And soybeans up a dime to $12.48. Poet Research Center's corn down a penny to $4.72. Agtegra of Alpena's corn at $4.52 down 1. Soybeans up 20 cents to $12.43. Winter wheat at $6.48 down 3. And spring wheat at $6.24 up 7 cents. NuGen Energy of Marion, their corn down a penny to $4.67. Kaler Grains corn at $4.62 up 2, soybeans at $12.37 up 9 cents, and winter wheat at $6.33 down 2. Parkston Grain and Feeds corn was up 2 cents to $4.62, soybeans up 9 cents to $12.47, and winter wheat was down 2 to $6.33. Cargill Ag Horizons of Emory's corn at $4.67 down a penny, and soybeans up 10 cents to $12.48. And final would be Poet Mitchell and their corn at $4.66 down a penny. And that is a rundown of your local market updates from the elevators across the KMIT region and your closing grain bids from your Tuesday.

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2: Good afternoon, I'm Jess. Cloudy and rainy, but we will get a little sunshine later on, around 74. Clear overnight, 52. Mostly sunny on Wednesday with a high of 77, and Thursday mostly sunny and 66 for the high. Right now, 74 at the KMIT studio. Get weather anytime at KMIT.com.
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0: Low Cash on Mitchell's most listened to radio station, Real Country 105.9 KMIT. Lots of hockey today, lots of baseball as well. But if you're looking for something more reality-based, 25 years of The Amazing Race, it's a special that's on at 8 o'clock tonight. It's a special looking back at the show's biggest moments, some unseen footage, and then, of course, they're getting ready for the new season to start tomorrow. So if you want to check that out, it's on later tonight on CBS.
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Real Country 105.9 KMIT with Charles Wesley Godwin and Luke Combs, Better That Way. I'm Jess, and Pheasant Country has got their annual banquet coming up soon, a couple weeks away. It's happening October 16th at the Corn Palace. 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
6: Good afternoon. I'm Jess. Some rain and clouds, and then we'll get a little sunshine later in the afternoon. 74 for the high. Clear tonight, 52 for the low. Mostly sunny tomorrow, 77, and Thursday, mostly sunny and 66. Right now, 74 at the KMIT studios. 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

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I'm Steve Harmon from Country Gold. 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

0: Real people, real country, 105.9 KMIT. I'm Jess with your Diamond Store Gold Nugget Song of the Day, Marty Stewart's Arlene, released at the end of 1985. This was the song that really got him on the country charts. It climbed to number 19 on Billboard, became his first significant hit, and helped him land an ACM nomination for Top New Male Vocalist. He didn't win. That went to Randy Travis. But Arlene was the first big step toward everything Marty Stewart became after that. That is your Diamond Store Gold Nugget Song of the Day, Marty Stewart with Arlene on KMIT.
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Real Country 105.9 KMIT, and this guy continues to act. He is in a movie called Bennett's War about the father of a serviceman who comes home. He worked with the Wounded Warrior Project on the film. You can stream it now on Amazon or Apple TV. 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
1: From the Mitchell Now News Desk, I'm Morgan McCarthy. We begin with headlines on the state level with Secretary of State Monet Johnson urging nominees to submit applications for the John Lewis Youth Leadership Award. The award honors outstanding civic engagement and community service. Nomination requirements include the submission of an official form, photo of the nominee, and up to 10 pages of optional supporting material, which can be submitted by email. Submissions are due by November 1st. More information can be found on the Secretary of State's website. And for a growing number of families across our state, the wallop to the wallet and the pinch in the purse strings getting tighter than ever. And a growing number of families looking to stretch the grocery budget means some people are going without meals. A new statewide assessment finds nearly one in three people reported skipping meals because of rising food costs. The first South Dakota food landscape assessment also found 13 counties with food insecurity rates above the national average. Tony Burke with the American Heart Association says access to healthy food is critical for long-term health, especially heart health, and says the organization's presidential advisory published several years ago shows that Americans are on an alarming trajectory unless things change.
2: By 2050, if we don't change our current habits around physical activity, around nutrition and other things, we're going to have 62% of our population have some form of cardiovascular disease.
1: He adds that the cost of managing and treating those diseases would be staggering at around $1.8 trillion by the year 2050. And you can go to our website for more local information on how to save your family some money, MitchellNow.com. And that's the latest from the MitchellNow.com News Center.
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0: ABC News, I'm Wayne Cabot. The Supreme Court has just ruled that migrants may be deported to third countries without notice. The justices pausing a lower court order that said the Trump administration couldn't continue a policy that has deported 25,000 people that way already, according to human rights groups. The Venezuelan DoorDash driver shot in the back by ICE in Austin is now being charged by the feds with causing the officer to fire his pistol, allegedly by trying to hit the officer with his car. Data centers will soon become very popular with people, says President Trump after meeting at the White House with AI companies that need those power-hungry centers for computing power. The president reported the meeting was friendly, but there was no word on the AI guardrails the leaders say they want. There is, though, an executive order coming, he says.
1: Renaming artificial intelligence, because it's not artificial. We all agree on that. And we're going to be renaming it superintelligence, officially renaming it.
2: 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Just some rain and clouds, and then we'll get a little sunshine later on around 74. Clear tonight, 52. Mostly sunny tomorrow, 77. And Thursday, mostly sunny and 66 for the high. Right now, 74 at the KMIT studios. Get weather anytime at KMIT.com.

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0: 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New season for NHL starting with an ESPN triple header. Hurricanes hosting the Panthers. Then it's Bruins hosting the Rangers. And finally, the Golden Knights hosting the Blackhawks late game tonight at 10:30.
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1: Hey, it's Jess. Some rain and clouds, and then a little bit of sunshine later on. 74. Clear tonight, 52. Mostly sunny tomorrow, 77. And Thursday, mostly sunny and 66. Right now, 73 at the KMIT studios with Taylor.

0: Stella Lefty with Boston on Real Country 105.9 KMIT. I'm Jess. I know it's only Tuesday, but already getting excited for the weekend. A lot of fun events going on, including the Raisin Rank Bull Riding Series Finals coming to the Corn Palace. It's going to be Friday and Saturday. You can get your tickets at the Corn Palace box office or cornpalace.com. Coming up, I've got Rascal Flatts and some Riley Green on the way.
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Real Country 105.9 KMIT, and hopefully you got a chance to see this guy earlier this summer at the Denny. He's announced some more tour dates. Closest one to us so far is WeFest, August 7th of next year. It's Riley Green with Worst Way.

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2: From the Mitchell Now News Desk, I'm Morgan McCarthy. Residents, if you're along the portion of South Miller Avenue, you want to plan for a water shutoff tomorrow. The city says the water will be turned off Wednesday morning at 8 until 4:30 p.m. tomorrow, September 30th, while crews replace a water valve at South Miller Avenue and Vincent Place. Again, that water shutoff will affect the 900, 1,000, 1,100, and 1,200 blocks of South Miller, including Stepping Stones and New Leaf Body Spa. Davidson County Jail will

0: not be affected, and we'll keep you posted to any changes in that water shutoff plan. On the state level, South Dakota is putting nearly $40 million toward improving drinking water and solid waste systems across the state. The Department of Ag and Natural Resources says the funding includes low-interest loans and grants for the projects. They range from a new water tower in Aberdeen to new water treatment upgrades in Milbank and expanded infrastructure here in Mitchell. Officials say the funding comes from several state and federal programs aimed at upgrading and expanding essential water and waste infrastructure. While drivers across the state can expect more sobriety checkpoints in 20 counties throughout October, the Highway Patrol is teaming up with local law enforcement agencies to reduce impaired driving. For example, checkpoints are planned in counties like Brown, Davidson, Lincoln, Meade, Yankton on the list as well. Officials want to remind drivers to plan ahead, designate a sober driver if you do plan on drinking. And with groceries, utilities, and other household expenses taking a bigger bite of our family budget, there are simple ways here that Mitchell area families can find savings, or you could take advantage of free resources available through the Mitchell Public Library. Full details online, MitchellNow.com. And that's the latest from the MitchellNow.com News Center.
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2: Barbara K. Hema, age 68, of Mitchell, passed away on Monday, September 28, 2026, at Edgewood Memory Care in Mitchell. Funeral services will be at 10:30 a.m. Monday, October 5th, at the Will Funeral Chapel in Mitchell. Visitation will be at 3 p.m. until 4 p.m. Sunday, October 4th, at the Will Funeral Chapel in Mitchell. Ira Kinney, age 86, of Mitchell, passed away on Monday, September 28, 2026, at Firesteel Healthcare Center in Mitchell. Funeral services will be at 10 a.m. Saturday, October 3rd, at the Bittner Funeral Chapel. Daniel Kurtenbach, age 75, of Dimmick, passed away peacefully on Sunday, September 27, 2026, at Ava's House in Sioux Falls. Funeral services will be at 10:30 a.m. Saturday, October 3rd, at St. John's Lutheran Church in Dimmick. Burial will be at St. John's Lutheran Cemetery. Visitation will be Friday from 5 until 7 p.m. at the church with a 6:30 p.m. prayer service. Arrangements by the Bittner Funeral Chapel. Beverly Lyman, age 90, of Mitchell, passed away peacefully Saturday, September 26, 2026, in her home at Countryside Living in Mitchell. Funeral services will be at 10:30 a.m. Saturday, October 10th, at First Lutheran Church in Mitchell. Arrangements by the Bittner Funeral Chapel. Nancy Woulot, age 63, of Mitchell, passed away on Saturday, September 26, 2026, at Aurora Brule Nursing Home in White Lake. Visitation will be Friday, October 23rd from 5 till 7 p.m. at the Bittner Funeral Chapel with a 6:30 p.m. prayer service. James F. Wetham, age 84, went to his heavenly home on Thursday, September 24th, 2026 at his home in Armour. Funeral Mass will be Thursday, October 1st from 10:30 a.m. at St. Paul the Apostle Catholic Church in Armour. Visitation will be Wednesday, September 30th from 5 until 7 with a 7 p.m. prayer service at St. Paul the Apostle Catholic Church. In lieu of flowers, and per Jim's request, all monetary donations should be forwarded to the Armour School to support school improvement and potential future bond issues. Arrangements by the Kane Brothers Funeral Service.
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3: ABC News, I'm Wayne Cabot. A jury last hour convicted Ohio pastor and former American Idol contestant Caleb Flynn of murdering his wife during an affair. Ashley Flynn, a school teacher, was shot to death. The mistress took the stand to read incriminating texts. Prosecutors say Flynn staged a home invasion and then tearfully called 911. He faces life without parole. A poll out today finds 71% of Americans do not want data centers. But President Trump said today,
4: I just have to do what's right. All I can tell you is that these big, powerful, very rich, very smart companies are going to be making massive contributions to communities.
3: The president hosting a lunch with AI leaders who fear out-of-control intelligence. The president saying the answer is self-regulation. OpenAI not commenting on a New York Times report that months before OpenAI's artificial intelligence went rogue, two employees raised an alarm and were ignored.
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5: Jess, all right, maybe a little sunshine, mix of sun and clouds the rest of the day, around 73. Tonight, clear, 52. Mostly sunny tomorrow, 77. And Thursday, mostly sunny, a little cooler, 66 for the high. 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
1: 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We'll start off with Mitchell football. Mitchell is now 3-2 after Friday's 34-20 loss to West Central. The Colonels will travel to Watertown Friday with a 7 o'clock kickoff and a 6:40 pregame time. That game can be heard on Pure Oldies 103.5, pureoldies1035.com, and on the Mitchell Now app. Mitchell volleyball is now 4-7 after sweeping Sioux Falls Roosevelt 3-0. The Colonels play Sioux Falls Jefferson tonight, with that game at 7 p.m. Dakota Wesleyan fell to 3-2 and 3-1 in the GPAC after that 49-0 loss to number 18 Midland. Next Saturday, DWU will travel to number 7 Morningside in Sioux City. Now that game will kick off at 1:30 with the pregame at 1 o'clock, and the voice of the Tigers, Rod Patterson, doing the play-by-play on KMIT, KMIT.com, and on the Mitchell Now app as well. Dakota Wesleyan volleyball, now number 12 ranked, was swept by number 2 Concordia, 25-22, 25-17, 25-18, dropping the Tigers to 13-5 overall and 2-4 in the GPAC. Their next action will be coming up on Friday at College of St. Mary in Omaha. South Dakota State football improved to 4-1 with a 42-7 win over Eastern Illinois. The Jacks rushed for 408 yards in the victory. Next Saturday, they'll be at Illinois State at 6 p.m. Central Time. USD is now 3-2 overall and 0-1 in the MVFC after losing 47-28 to number 11 Youngstown State. Next up, Indiana State at the Dakota Dome on Saturday with a 2 p.m. kickoff time for Dakota Days. Dakota State football Trojans improved to 4-1 with a 27-25 road win over Southern Oregon. Their next match will be Montana Tech Saturday in Madison with a 1 o'clock kickoff time. The Minnesota Vikings are 3-0 after Sunday's 23-16 win over Tampa Bay. Miles Price returned a punt 86 yards for a touchdown, while Kyle Murray connected with Jordan Addison on a 41-yard score. Justin Jefferson suffered a sprained ankle in the win. Reports indicate the injury is not considered severe, and he may be able to play on Sunday. Tight end Josh Oliver is expected to miss the Miami game with a bicep injury. Also, the Vikings traded quarterback J.J. McCarthy to the New York Giants for a 2027 fifth-round pick. Next up, the Miami Dolphins will be at the Vikings in Minnesota. That game coming up on Sunday at 3:05 p.m. at U.S. Bank Stadium. And the number one seed, Minnesota Lynx, trail New York 1-0 in their best of three first-round playoff series after a 91-75 Game 1 loss on Sunday. Brianna Stewart scored 34 for New York. Game 2 is tonight, and Minnesota is at New York with a 7:30 p.m. Central Time tip-off scheduled for the USA Network and CNBC. Minnesota must win to force a Game 3 Thursday back in Minneapolis. From the MitchellNow.com Sports Desk, this has been Mike Kelly with your afternoon sports update brought to you by Blarney's.

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3: Hey, it's Jazz. We'll have a mix of sun and clouds the rest of the day, around 73. Clear tonight, 52. Mostly sunny Wednesday, 77. And Thursday, mostly sunny, with a high of 66. Right now, 73 at the KMIT studio. Get weather anytime at KMIT.com. 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
4: Does an agreement to protect you against falling prices mean prices of a few items or all the items offered for sale? That question dropped into court in the case of the Harbormaster's home. I'm Curtis Howard with today's Point of Law.
5: Point of Law on KMIT is brought to you by James D. Taylor, PC.
4: Homer Favell had been harbormaster at the St. Francis Marina for 20 years. Now that Homer was retired and the last of the kids was married, he and Natalie found their home depressingly large. Natalie said, "We could sell the place and buy into that condominium they've started over on Cloverdale Road." Homer agreed. They found one they liked and discussed purchase with the builder. The builder said, "You're smart to get in early. After we sell a few more, we expect to raise the prices." Homer said, "What if you have to lower prices? I hear home sales are off considerably in this area. I don't want to pay your price and then find other buyers paying less." The builder said, "Tell you what, Mr. Favell, if we have to reduce prices after you buy, we'll give you the same reduction." Homer said, "That sounds reasonable. Write it into the sales contract and you've got a deal." So the builder wrote in that if prices of other condos were lowered, an adjustment on a prorate basis would be made with Homer. The Favells sold their old place and moved into their new quarters. And as Homer expected, sales of the neighboring condos were slow. Then Homer discovered that the builder had sold one for 10% less than he had paid. He promptly demanded his refund. The builder refused to pay, and Homer filed suit. In court, his attorney said, "The builder agreed in writing that if Homer bought a condo for the established price, he would make an adjustment for the amount of the difference. So the builder owes Homer 10% of what he paid." The builder's attorney said, "The agreement doesn't read the way Homer thinks it does. It doesn't say he'll get a refund if one of the condos sell for less. It means he'll be protected against a general lowering of prices. Now, this hasn't happened here. Several condos are still unsold, and they may bring higher prices. So Homer is not entitled to any refund, at least not at this time." Should Homer get a refund? We'll find out what the court decided after this.
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4: Does an agreement to protect you against falling prices mean prices of a few or all the items offered for sale? It protects against one or a few, a District of Columbia court ruled. The language in the agreement is ambiguous. Because of that, it is proper for the court to decide what the people meant rather than what they wrote. Here, the discussions and acts seem to show that if any condominium was reduced in price, Homer would get back the difference. Here, the difference was 10%, and that is what Homer gets. It's a point of law.

0: Wallen. I'm just a heads up for tomorrow. There's going to be a water shut off and intersection closure near South Miller Avenue and Vincent Place in Mitchell. It's going to be from 8 to 4:30, and you can find out more about that road closure up at mitchellnow.com or with your Mitchell Now app. Coming up, I've got some Keith Urban, and Dylan Scott is next.
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2: ABC News, I'm Wayne Cabot. President Trump is defending data centers as being good for communities and saying the concerns about rogue intelligence are misplaced, suggesting companies can self-regulate.
3: Whoever wins SI, because now we're calling it again super, we're using the word super, because the

0: The other word is a fake word. It's just not a, it's not a good, it's not an appropriate
1: Mr.
0: word.
1: But
0: whoever wins SI is going to win.
2: The Supreme Court says the Trump administration can send migrants abroad to third countries, not their own. The attorneys that sued over the deportation said the order today is devastating to people put on a plane before they ever have a chance to raise a claim. In the trial of the Ohio pastor accused of killing his wife,
3: we, the jury in this case, being duly impaneled and sworn, find the defendant, Caleb C. Flynn, guilty of aggravated murder.
2: He claimed that intruders broke in and killed her. This is...
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12: Hey, it's Jess. Mix of sun and clouds the rest of the day, around 71. Clear tonight, 52. Mostly sunny tomorrow, 77. And Thursday, mostly sunny and 66. Right now, 71 at the KMIT studios. Get weather anytime, KMIT.com. 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

Kayla Langley with Love and Life again on Real Country 105.9 KMIT. And professionally, she's had an amazing couple of years. And now her personal life, kind of the spotlight on that, with people saying that she is dating fellow country artist Tucker Wetmore. Good for them. Coming up, we've got some Billy Zimmerman and Jake Owen on KMIT.

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0: 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That's Kevin Powers and Shaboozy with Move On. I'm Jess. Today is September 29th, and I've got some birthdays in country music history for you. Today would have been Gene Autry's birthday, the original singing cowboy. He was born on this day in 1907. Also, Jerry Lee Lewis was born on this day in 1935. This day in 1969, Capitol Records released Okie from Muskogee by Merle Haggard. This day in 2008, Alan Jackson released Country Boy, the third single from his album Good Time. This day in 2009, Miranda Lambert released her third album, Revolution. And this day in 2018, Carrie Underwood went to number one with her sixth album, Cry Pretty.
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cold tomorrow, mostly sunny and 77, and a little cooler on Thursday, but still nice, mostly sunny and 66. Right now, 71 at the KMIT studios with Luke Bryan and Country and She Knows It.

0: Brantley Gilbert, Good Damn. That's his new one on Real Country 105.9 KMIT. I'm Jess. Thank you so much for spending part of your night with me. Coming up next, we've got Backstage Country. Your host is John Shambi, featuring Mr. Kenny Chesney.
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3: 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Kenny Chesney is with us this week, so happy you're here. 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